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1: It's Josh, and I believe in making new friends. How about we be friends? Are you all right with that? I'm all right with that. 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I am here for you, and well, maybe we'll be besties for a long time. All right, I'm good with that.

Hey, it's Josh on 100.3 WHEB. Remember that every Tuesday is a Double Shot Tuesday, two by the same artist, back to back from 10 a.m. till 7 p.m.

0: 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WHEB. Craig, I know you love football, but how many fantasy leagues are you in?
1: One, because the one I'm in right now, they will not stop texting me. I swear to God, if I could leave this group text, I would. They're so annoying. Non-stop football talk.
0: Just write in, unsubscribe, you'll be right out of it. 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

0: 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Bobby, my man Bobby, hanging out with us. Yeah, what can I do for you, man?
1: Could you play What I Got by Sublime? Thank you.
0: Yeah, I could do Sublime, What I Got. I got it all for you. Thanks for listening. Early.

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1: 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You know who's awesome? You. You know why? Because you're listening. Even if you're working, it's still a good time to be listening, and I appreciate that. 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

Hey, it's Josh on 100.3 WHEV. Remember that every Tuesday is a Double Shot Tuesday, two by the same artist, back to back from 10 a.m. till 7 p.m.

The Rock Station, 100.3 WHEB, season 52 of SNL starts up September 26th here. So Jalen Brunson, of course, of the Knicks, is the first host of this season with Cat's Eye as the musical guest.

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It's Stacey with you, and I'll watch The Odyssey whenever I can pause it and, you know, take bathroom breaks and fall asleep before the 3 hours is up. But it is the highest grossing film in the history of Universal Pictures, so big accolade for them. It topped $600 million already.

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I am a cautious woman. But nearly $30 billion to be wagered on the NFL season this year? It makes me uncomfortable talking about it.

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100.3 WHEB, Lollapalooza India 2027 has been announced. They've got Olivia Dean, they've got Cat's Eye, Fontaine's DC, St. Vincent, Stuart Copeland, Limp Bizkit. That's what we call eclectic. That's in January.

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It's Stacy, and if any real estate agents have any open houses, you want to play us at said open house. We'll sell the house. 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
1: You and a guest could go to Vancouver to catch the boys in the M72 World Tour. 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

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Let's keep the rock rolling for you. Stacey hanging out with you. Thanks for being here with us. Time for some Aerosmith.

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1: It's Stacy, and I do hope you're having a good day, enjoying life's little joys, like someone in a store handing you a coupon for something that you were already buying, or hitting the post going into a song. 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

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It's Stacy hanging with you. And in theaters worldwide, the Ozzy Osbourne and Black Sabbath final concert set to be released. So that's called Ozzy and Black Sabbath Back to the Beginning. It'll be out October 28th.

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Thanks for hanging out. It's Stacey with you. And even though there was tragic news in the camp of ZZ Top, they are touring now.

100.3 WHEB. Motley Crue going at it with John 5 on guitar. We love him. 30-some dates for the North American Return of the Carnival of Sins tour, celebrating 45 years. So that runs through September.

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1: 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Or Stone Temple Pilots if you're not into the whole brevity thing.

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And go hang out on our homepage. 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
2: I am the power!
3: So much power.
4: So much power!
3: You be gentle over there. I don't have a lot of power. Not yet. It's okay. We'll get to it.
5: Yeah, I need my medicine.
3: We'll build up your power. Good morning, everybody. Welcome to Wednesday.
6: Good morning.
7: Good morning.
3: How are we?
2: Okay.
7: Lovely.
3: Nice. I don't miss those commercials.
2: I love them.
3: They're good every once in a while, but I didn't need them every commercial.
2: They just started re-airing them. I've seen them a lot on, I think, Red Sox the telecast lately. So I get a kick out of them. Yeah, we needed a break. It's glad to see him back.
3: All right, well, I'm happy for you. Mm-hmm. News I didn't know I needed.
8: Speaking of commercials, Amy is watching some stuff on Tubi, and when they go, they have a commercial break like every 10, 15 minutes. They're all political ones, and it's the same one. Same one.
3: Yeah. Yeah. You know it by heart.
8: I know it. It's, hey, look, Sununu. Oh, hey, look, Pappas. Did you know?
2: That's a big race.
8: Yeah,
3: I hear you.
8: Same too, when you're like, get their money's worth.
3: Hey.
8: Wow.
2: Some of that money does go to a radio station, so.
8: Yes, it does. You
3: know, he raises a good point.
8: I would have made a couple of them. Not the same.
2: You'll see.
3: But you're thinking about them.
8: Yeah, that's right.
3: So it's working.
8: Yeah, you're right.
3: You know?
7: We're talking about them.
3: Exactly. Laura, how was your night?
7: It was okay. Yesterday was a kind of emotional day. It was Jeff's birthday, but I declared it Eat Chicken Parm Day.
3: Love that for you. I love the chicken parm.
7: Yeah, so the boys got chicken parm, but they had after school activities and stuff, so we ordered Fratello's for them, and then I went out to dinner at Villaggio and had chicken parm there. I know it's not a chicken parm thing.
3: Yeah.
7: But I did it. I ate half of it, and it was delicious. I never ordered chicken parm, so it was different for me. And but other than that, just still some rib injuries. I also yesterday was also a sad day because my golf game is done. I had to Tupperware tote all my golf outfits.
2: And I
7: rotated like my fall outfits out and put away my
3: So you did a lot of lifting and moving with your broken ribs yesterday.
7: Just moving clothes into Tupperware totes.
3: Okay.
7: Yeah, right. I tried not to lift anything. A lot of sliding.
3: A lot of pushing with your foot, just like shoving it forward.
7: Yep.
3: All right. As long as we're not doing too much heavy lifting right now.
7: Yeah.
3: Oh, boy. Erica, how was your night?
9: My day was good yesterday. I went to the gym, I took a little nap, and I went shopping with my mom. So
3: why are you so happy and awake right now?
9: I'm happy to be here. You guys know this.

0: I just look over.
1: I'm like, I get to work tomorrow.
0: I remember those days.
2: I'm so excited to go back in.
1: It's so fun.
0: Yeah,
3: sure.
0: I love that for you. That's awesome. And what did you say to your mom again? I'm sorry.
1: Shopping. We went to the outlets.
0: Nice.
1: Mm-hmm. Yeah. She popped off. She found a lot of good stuff.
4: Jada got after it.
1: Yeah.
0: And did she buy some stuff for you?
1: Yes, this sweater.
0: Nice. It's cute. Score.
1: Right? Scotty?
3: Yesterday, I had some stuff done at the house. I got my holes inspected.
0: It has to happen.
3: And yes, it does.
0: Health reasons.
3: And they looked great. And now they said, fill them back in.
0: You said no problem.
3: No problem. So, yes, yard work yesterday, and then band practice last night. So,
0: It rocked out.
3: Faces were melted.
0: Yeah, I like that.
3: And here we are.
0: Kel?
5: Nice early night, sampling some Autumn Buzz Ale at Panzanella's in Newmarket. I want to thank Dave, the owner, Briny, the bartender, and all the workers, and Matt, who gave me a couple cookies on the way out. I managed to drop one of the Northwoods beer glasses.
0: Oh, good for you.
5: On the floor. Mm-hmm. No breakage.
0: Greg say that at one of his last events? Somebody knocked one of the glasses and it didn't break either.
5: It just must have landed the right way. It was in shock.
0: That's great. That's a win.
5: Yeah. So I went home after that, had some Caprese with my last of my homegrown tomatoes. So it was kind of a sad moment.
0: I'm glad you were
5: able to enjoy it. But it was good
6: Caprese. I was going to say, my dad probably has more. Just to get you some.
5: Well,
0: then they're Dave homegrown. I'll take your dad's tomatoes. Why not?
2: Well, I didn't do much of anything yesterday. I got a good nap in, so that was nice.
3: A couple of things around the house.
5: I had a good nap in, too.
2: Yeah, it was a nice nap day. It's like cool, so just crack the window a little bit.
3: This is the best weather.
2: You're good to go. Solid.
0: I like it. Good stuff.
2: What do we got today? It's Wednesday. We got 5 things you need to know coming up here in a little bit. Douchebag day. That's going to be happening. I don't think we're going to try and touch base with Greg, I'm sure, at some point today.
3: Yes.
2: Not sure when, but before 10 would be my guess.
3: Yeah. I'm guessing that.
2: If I had to.
3: Yeah.
5: So I'm thinking by 10, he'll be on his second sangria.
2: I don't know.
5: At that point.
2: Did you see any of his videos last night?
5: No, I didn't see the videos.
2: Apparently he had a third and maybe even a fourth.
5: He had a fourth.
2: The third
5: I saw
2: one
5: the picture.
2: Looked like it hit him.
1: Right.
2: In the video.
1: He said it was stronger than the first two.
2: Yeah. He is posting a lot of videos and stuff to the Buzz.
3: No.
2: I know. To the Buzz Instagram. You can check it out, Morning Buzz NH, and see what he's got going on in Portugal. Do we got somebody's out tonight, right?
6: No, I'm out today at noon. I wore red because I'm going to Revo.
2: Nice.
6: Yep, we're going to go and raise some money for Linda Helping Can. If you gamble at Revo from today until Sunday, a portion of the proceeds go to Linda Helping Can. So
3: come meet me.
6: I filled up my wallet with some money, and I'm going to go and I'm going to play.
2: I wouldn't tell people that. You're kind of an easy target right now.
5: Yeah, good point.
2: I would not talk about what you're carrying with you, what kind of goods you have on you. I would say you're empty-handed.
6: I'm empty-handed. I'm just going to gamble with my looks.
2: And you've already won. And you've already won.
6: Yeah, so come out and see me today at noon. They have a great lunch, so come on out for lunch and maybe win some cash and give some money to LHC.
2: Doing good for Linda Helping Can. We love it. You're out tomorrow, Erica.
1: Tonight.
2: Or tonight,
1: Renegades,
2: I'm sorry.
1: Pub, yes. Londonderry, 5:30 to 6:30.
2: Sweet. And then we've got the pub crawl on Saturday.
3: Yes,
2: so that's
3: we do.
2: Good in Dover.
3: Yes, we do.
2: Sam Adams Oktoberfest with Sinless Vodka. And you're out again tomorrow?
6: Tomorrow from 4 to 6. I'm at Planet Fitness in Raymond. I won't
2: she
6: be
2: is
6: working
2: not going to be exercising.
6: They're doing a grand reopening. They remodeled their entire club, and you can win a membership for a year. You can sign up for free tomorrow, and then after that, it's only $15 a month. There's a bunch of great stuff going on, and I'll have concert tickets and stuff.
2: Very nice. Let's see. Mom gives birth in a KFC parking lot.
0: Nice.
2: That obviously leads to something interesting.
5: Is it regular or extra crispy?
3: Oh.
2: Well, I guess you'll have to wait and find out, Kelly. I'm not going to tell you how it was cooked yet.
3: Fantastic.
2: I haven't read it yet. But we will. Our most common regrets, I have that. Where you should go if the world goes haywire. The safest places in the U.S.
3: Oh, good.
2: And a bunch of other stuff coming up. Robo-toilets, Scott.
5: Robo-toilets.
2: So clearly, we've got some exciting stuff lined up.
3: Yes, we do.
2: But the first thing we got to do is the early buzz. You can text in your request, 82945, put the buzz at the beginning of your text. I did see a few already coming in here, so that's a good start. I see you, Susan. So keep those coming in. We'll get them going. Am I missing anything? The weather?
5: Partly sunny. Upper 60, 66, 68, right in there. Good day in
2: good
5: my
2: range.
5: Book.
2: All right.
3: Mm. It's a good day.
5: Apparently, we're going to be pretty wet on Friday and Saturday, though.
2: Are we?
5: Yeah. The storm moving up.
6: Up until Sunday, I heard.
5: Yeah. Oh. They're just depending on how it moves.
2: Yeah. Love a pub crawl in the rain. Let's do it.
6: Why not?
2: It's just water.
5: We're
2: not going to melt.
1: We'll be okay.
2: It'll be fine.
1: We'll be there.
2: All right. Get your requests in for the early buzz. 82945. 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
12: Good morning. It's 6:04, partly sunny today, high of 66. President Trump telling the UN he has a big decision to make on Iran. Addressing the UN General Assembly, Trump posed the question, will a deal be made or do I annihilate the Islamic Republic? Iran's delegation was in attendance as Trump delivered his remarks. Trump said he believes a deal with Iran will come after the U.S. midterms. He says U.S. officials met with an Iranian delegation at the United Nations in New York on Tuesday. The lawyer for the holdout juror in Lindsey Clancy's mistrial is blasting a defense request to investigate his client. Clancy is the Massachusetts woman who admitted killing her three young children in 2023, but claims she should not be held criminally responsible due to suffering from postpartum psychosis. Attorney Edward Paltzik says questioning his client would undermine protections for jury deliberations. Two minimum security inmates of a transitional housing unit in Manchester are being placed on escape status. The New Hampshire Department of Corrections said Aris Karamusianis and James Broulard signed out of the transitional housing unit Monday morning to seek employment, but did not return. Karamusianis was arrested for being a felon in possession of a dangerous weapon, while Broulard is currently incarcerated for armed robbery. Their last known location was in the area of Delta Dental Stadium. Two parents face multiple child endangerment charges after four young children were found living in extremely unsanitary conditions. Police were alerted by staff at the Dover Housing Authority. The children, 23-month-old twins, a 3-year-old and a 9-year-old, were removed by the State Division of Youth, Children, and Families and placed in the care of relatives. Authorities said 28-year-old Taylor Brock and 29-year-old Antonia Russell, both of Dover, are currently free on personal recognizance with a court date set for next month. Teenager was dead after a crash in Washington County, Vermont. Vermont State Police say a 16-year-old Waitsfield boy died yesterday from injuries he suffered in Saturday's crash. Troopers say he was driving in Warren on Route 100 when he went off the road and flipped. There's no word on a cause. Taylor Swift releasing new music. The Grammy-winning singer announced her new song, Patient Zero, is coming out September 25th. In a post on social media, she said the track is something that she had been impatiently waiting to talk about.
13: Were you watching the countdown on her Instagram by the minute, by the second, counting it down
12: did
13: to the
12: you?
13: Announcement? Of course I did.
12: It was
13: only an hour and 34 minutes
12: mm-hmm.
13: of watching.
12: All right. Way to go, Taylor. Morning Buzz Sports. Sox lose the opener of their series with the Guardians 3-2 last night, but do take the interim tag off of manager Chad Tracy, signing him to a 3-year deal. Yankees announced that Aaron Judge will not be ready for next week's likely wild card series against the Red Sox. I'm Kelly Brown, Morning Buzz News.
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17: Everything's looking good right now on the Everett Turnpike. Route 3, you're on the brakes, 495 to Route 129. 93 southbound after Daskam Road, we have a crash being cleared. Your stop and go starting at 495. Slow to Daskam Road and then more traffic from 128 to Montville Ave and then from Sullivan Square to the Zakim Bridge. 95 southbound looks okay. No issues on Route 1. Spalding Turnpike moves fine. No issues on 125, Route 4, or through Manchester. That's the latest from the Morning Buzz Traffic Desk.
12: Partly sunny skies. High of 66, sunny to partly cloudy tomorrow, high of 68. Weather forecasters watching a nor'easter that could impact New England potentially late Friday through the entire weekend. That storm still could get pushed out to sea, and we would see just scattered showers, so it's a wait and see right now. Kelly Brown, Morning Buzz.
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21: Hey, it's Greg of the Morning Buzz, everybody.
13: I'm not ready for a nor'easter. I'm not ready for that.
12: Well, no snow. Just
13: I know, but to me they mean
12: rain.
13: Snow. Yeah. I know they don't, but I hear one and I think of snow.
12: No snow.
13: Okay.
12: No snow. Okay. Don't worry about
13: it. You had me nervous for a second there with the nor'easter announcement. I don't know.
22: Not cold enough.
12: Fingers crossed.
13: Yes.
22: Thank goodness.
13: Yet. All right. Can we go right into this?
22: I think so. I mean, yeah, well, we can chat.
13: We can chat.
22: Don't forget to come to Revo today at noon. Come see me. Don't give me a hug, but eat some lunch. They have great food.
13: An air hug. Just yeah. Pretend to hug her.
22: Yeah.
13: No touching.
12: A faux hug.
22: Yeah. Yeah. So, yeah, that's about it for today, I guess. Yeah. Kelly, and you had a great time last night.
12: Yeah, Panzanella's. Nice time. Absolutely. And Panzanella's, great food as well. And thank you, Matt, again, for giving me a couple cookies.
13: What kind of cookies did you get?
12: Chocolate chip.
13: Of course, classic.
12: We got a bunch of homemade cookies right there.
13: Nice.
22: They make homemade cookies at Pan's and Alice?
12: Yeah. Oh,
13: nice. Well, I don't see any.
0: Yeah, I don't believe
13: it. Yeah, you have no proof.
12: They only gave me two. They only gave me two.
13: We would have split one.
0: I would have split one easily with Kayla.
12: Yeah. Maybe I'll bring
0: or Eric. I would have absolutely.
13: We could have thirded that thing up. We could have done what we needed to do.
12: Maybe I'll bring it in tomorrow.
13: Mm-hmm. I'm holding my breath. No, I'm not. Well, I'm glad you had a good time. But I guess it's time we'll just do this.
1: Stand by. 5, 4, 3, 2. Countdown sequence. 1. 5 things you need to know.
0: Sorry, I was looking at his phone. No, I was trying to find the 5 things.
13: I got it. The 5 things you need to know. Oh, is this the new one?
22: I gave everybody, I think, a new one yesterday.
13: Just wanted to make sure that I got it right. 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
22: Great place.
13: Yeah.
0: Being me. I think I found one.
22: Okay.
0: I think I'm good to go.
22: You just...
0: I so was not ready. I had one, and then I lost it.
13: And what, brain?
0: I lost it. I couldn't find it on the website that I had. I found it last night. I clicked a picture of it. Cannot find it, but I found another one. Being in a toxic relationship can increase the risk of heart disease by 50%.
12: Ooh. A lot of stress.
0: Constant emotional stress can keep the body's stress response system activated and giving you high blood pressure. Sleep and stress hormones work overtime, and that is not healthy for you. So
13: doesn't sound healthy.
0: No, it does not.
13: Thank you, Scott.
16: So if you needed a reason to get out of that toxic relationship, there it is.
13: It's all you need. Scott just did it for you. Yeah, he just gave you the answers.
0: You're out.
13: All right. I'll go next just to keep things in order. 5 things you need to know. Obviously, 5 things you need to know. Your fitness tracker may be lying to you about your calories burned.
22: I don't pay attention to calories burned, thank goodness.
16: Too few, hopefully?
13: No, ma'am. They're overestimating how many calories you have burned. This was a study done at Florida International University. Researchers compared 4 popular fitness watches with clinical-grade metabolic testing and found the devices generally overestimated calorie burn during exercise. Typical errors were around 15 to 25%. Although some watches were off by a ton more. Apple Watch Series 8 is the most accurate of the devices tested. I don't have one, so I have the ring, but I don't pay attention to it either. The Garmin Forerunner 955 and Samsung Galaxy Watch 5 tend to overestimate calorie burn the most. The Fitbit Sense 2 produced enough strange or missing readings that its data had to be excluded. So that's really bad, right? Yikes. That's not good. Accuracy got worse as body fat percentage increased. So some people using the calorie estimates for weight management are actually getting even more misleading information than others. So that's not good. Heart rate and time spent in heart rate zones appears to be more useful of the smartwatch metrics than the calorie burn estimates. So just keep it in mind. It's kind of lying to you. It's kind of telling you the truth. Do with that what you will.
0: Would you figure if you had one that it's telling you the exact numbers?
13: I mean, my hope is that it's not lying to me.
0: Yeah.
13: That's the hope. Sometimes I wonder with steps, though, too, even like, is that really how many steps I got? Is it not? I don't know.
16: Yeah, good point. 15 to 20% seems a little high.
13: That's what I'm saying. Wrong. That feels a little outside of what we want for what you're paying for.
0: Yeah.
13: Yes. None of those things are cheap. Mm-hmm. So the accuracy to be that off is not ideal. Do you want to go next, Erica?
16: I would love to go. I learned a fun fact, and I think that you need to know it. The multi-hued splendor of fall foliage is one of the most incredible symbols of the season. Although the process is often described as the leaves changing color, it might be better to say that they're showing off color that's always been there. During the spring and summer, a tree's leaves are green due to the busy work of photosynthesis, which produces the pigment chlorophyll. When the leaves prepare for the dark and cold months ahead, they stop producing chlorophyll as the green color reduces the pigment that has always been there, present in the leaves, such as carotenoids, orange and brown, and anthocyanins.
0: You're right.
17: Nice, nice.
16: Red right and purple. I tried. I was already nervous about that.
17: You did good.
16: They're finally able to shine through, so they're not changing colors. They're always that color.
17: Show, I didn't know that.
16: I didn't either.
17: The green is masking color that's already there.
16: Mm-hmm.
17: It's not like it's dying, so it's turning like...
16: Right.
17: I didn't know that.
2: Yeah. Yeah. Mm.
17: Nice, sciencey too.
16: Yeah,
17: like, nice job on the words.
0: Look at you.
17: I'm very impressed.
0: Yeah, I'm gonna get you a lap.
17: Yeah, nice job.
16: Feels good. Feels good.
17: Feels good. I'm
16: right. I was like, how do you pronounce these words? I don't know.
17: We couldn't have corrected you anyways. So as long as you got photosynthesis right, we were gonna be on board.
16: Yeah, that one I have.
17: Kelly.
2: Very large breasts could play a role in chronic migraines. Huh. Researchers at Wake Forest University School of Medicine.
17: I never have headaches ever,
16: except the one time.
17: The migraine thing.
2: Oh.
17: No, I've. Well, that's it's
16: not to do with your boobs.
17: Ocular migraines. My head doesn't hurt. I'm all of a sudden, and this happens now. It's happened quite a few times. My all of a sudden looks like I'm looking at shattered glass through my eyes.
16: It's awesome.
17: But they're called ocular migraines. My head feels fine. It's just for 20 minutes, 30 minutes. I just see everything in shattered glass.
0: Does Stone Cold Steve Austin's music play in the
17: background every time?
0: Yeah,
17: I think so.
2: No, researchers at Wake Forest University School of Medicine found women diagnosed with unusually large, heavy breasts were 40% more likely to have the condition, migraines. The Winston-Salem researchers also found they were about twice as likely to have neck pain and pinched neck nerves and 50% more likely to have sleep apnea. An earlier small Wake Forest study found headaches improved after breast reduction. So, seeing an immediate change with breast reduction. But researchers have not yet proven the surgery treats migraines specifically.
17: I mean, I think it kind of, like, in my mind, I have a bigger chest. A lot of times you hear about back pain, you hear about the neck pain. So, that makes sense, I guess, that it could then pinch something up into your brain.
0: Everything's connected.
17: Yeah. So, I guess that makes sense.
2: Sorry, women with large breasts. That's unfortunate.
17: That is unfortunate. Hmm. All right.
16: Okay.
17: Laura.
22: Anybody that, you know, I've... All these class action lawsuits I put in for, sometimes I get $2 back from milk I drank. Sometimes I get...
17: It took more time to put in for it than the $2.
22: You know what? But they send you some money. Well, if you are a CVS customer and you've used their website, there's a good chance you qualify for a payment in the $20 million class action settlement reached by the pharmacy chain. So I guess their personal data collected on the pharmacy's website was spread, and it's to an advertising company. So CVS said it hasn't violated any laws, but agreed to settle the case with a $20 million suit. So if you do use CVS online, there is a link, and you can just you'll either get $5 or $10 in the mail to affected customers. It's a huge group of people that were affected. So anybody that used their CVS digital properties, I use them too. You just click on a link, you just put your information in, and you'll get $5 to $10. Yeah, cool. In the mail.
0: About how long does it take for? And I don't mean for the money to come, but for like for you to fill it out. I mean, are we talking like a few minutes? Are we? Because I'm going to start.
22: The deadline is November 16th. The federal hearing is December 1st. It doesn't take long. Hold on.
17: How many questions? What other information am I giving these people that already gave my information away?
0: Good point. Am I giving them more information for them to sell so I can so later on I can get a bigger lawsuit?
17: And then I can get $20 instead
0: I'm
17: of like.
0: So confused.
22: All you have to do is put in your login ID from CBS and your PIN, and it'll show you how much you're going to either get $5 or $10. It's not.
17: All right, that sounds easier than I was making it up to be.
22: It's so easy. Anytime I've put in for these things, it's a nice little treat when you go to your mailbox and you're like, oh, I just got $20 for free.
17: Is it cash? Is it a check?
22: It's a check, usually. Yeah. Hmm. Yep.
17: All right.
22: Yeah.
17: I might get into that one. I'll think about it. I've never done it.
22: Oh, I've done it so many times.
0: Are you... Is there some of them that you're like, whoa, this is a pretty good amount?
22: I don't. I mean, the most I think I got was like $70-something.
0: Okay,
22: and but
17: that's still, take a guess.
22: Yeah, that was from I believe Western Union. Remember when I got that really bad scam? That I rented a house in Old Orchard.
0: Oh, and it wasn't there?
17: That one was bad,
22: And it wasn't there.
16: Oh,
22: so I got
16: no.
22: $70, I think, from Western Union because of all the fraud stuff.
16: When did you figure it out? When you were there? Like when you went?
22: Yeah, and I was renting it for all like my family, another family, another family, and it was this house for 10 and it was
0: house for zero.
22: I think we found out like 3 days before that we were supposed to go away, and there was no house up there. And
17: that's still crazy. I forgot about that one.
22: Yep,
0: that's right.
22: Yeah.
17: Wow.
22: Yeah, I think Andy started a GoFundMe for me. because I had lost my, you know, my initial $500 deposit.
16: Oh, right.
22: Yeah, and all that. So, yeah, it was a good time.
3: He started a GoFundMe. He did. That's funny.
22: He's thoughtful. Thoughtful guy.
3: Yeah, so, yeah, I mean.
0: Because I've always just wanted, if it was worth it. I've gotten those in the mail before, and I kind of read it. And I'm not going to lie. At first, you see that huge number, and you're like, I could get that much?
22: Right. I'm getting 20 million. You know what?
0: I could get 22 million for sure. Just taking a few minutes. All right, I'll do it.
22: Yeah. But and then I go, ah. Most of them now online. With a lot of these, you can just in Google put class action suits and you can see if you fit into any of them. And
3: I'm just searching out class action lawsuits.
0: Is that what you do?
22: If I need to pay the rent, yeah. If I need my mortgage payments too, I just Google.
0: When you're getting your hair done, you're like, oh,
22: I got time for this.
3: That's awesome. She's getting bookmarked. She checks it every morning.
22: Like I said, they're mostly online. So you're just putting in your name and your address and it's easy.
3: That's funny.
0: Okay.
22: Yep.
3: I've learned a lot today.
0: Yeah,
3: already.
16: Right.
3: The leaf thing still has me.
16: I know, me
3: I
16: too.
3: Had no idea.
16: I had to use that one. I saw it. I'm like, no way.
3: Yes way.
16: Yes way.
3: Awesome. All right. Well, that was five things you need to know. I don't know what we have coming up after Kelly's news, but it'll be something.
12: Sports.
3: Yep, that's right. Yeah. We'll have sports too. Okay. It is the sports break. Sorry, Kelly.
0: I can check in on the big guy.
3: I was going to say, see what he's got going on, and we'll figure it all out together. But like Kelly said, he's got news and sports coming up right after this.
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12: Good morning. It's 6:29. Red Sox lose the opener of their series with the Guardians. But good news for manager Chad Tracy. We'll get to sports in just a minute. Chinese President Xi Jinping arriving in Washington today for the first time to the Capitol in more than a decade. President Trump scheduled to welcome Xi to the White House, where the two leaders are expected to discuss trade, artificial intelligence, and other economic issues. The DOJ says President Trump has

0: 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Morning Buzz Sports Time.
1: Hey!
0: Red Sox lose 3-2 last night to the Guardians. Peyton Tolley went 5 2/3, gave up 8 hits, 2 earned runs. Mickey Gasper did go deep for the Red Sox. Adley Rutschman heating up. That's a good sign. He had 3 hits, including 2 doubles. Cleveland has won 6 straight. They remain 1 game up on the White Sox for the American League Central. Sox have dropped 3 straight. Sonny Gray on the mound for the Red Sox against Cleveland tonight. Red Sox are taking the interim tag off of manager Chad Tracy, signing him to a 3-year deal yesterday. The 41-year-old took the reins, of course, from Alex Cora on April 26th. Meantime, the Sox have picked up the 2029-30 options on Chief Baseball Officer Craig Breslow's contract. Yankees, tough news for them as manager Aaron Boone announced that right fielder Aaron Judge is not expected to suit up for next week's American League Wild Card Series because of a calf injury. Patriots, they place offensive lineman Mike Onwenu on injured reserve and signed tight end Tanner Connor to the practice squad. So that means Onwenu will have missed at least 4 weeks. NHL preseason in full swing. Bruins over the Flyers 5-1 at the TD Garden. Bees look for their 3rd straight win when they visit Philly tomorrow. Tough news for another New York sports team as Giants quarterback Jackson Dart's knee injury is reportedly more serious than first believed. According to the NFL Network, an MRI uncovered a potential season-ending knee injury. Giants head coach John Harbaugh said yesterday that Monday night's loss to the Rams, Dart likely suffered a sprained MCL. No, initially said sprained MCL, but yesterday news coming out much more severe. Could be out the whole season. Veteran quarterback Jameis Winston will step in for the Big Blue. What else do we have here? Oh, Cubs getting some good news on Alex Bregman. The 32-year-old suffered several facial fractures after getting hit by a foul ball while he was in the on-deck circle last weekend. Bregman will try to get some work in before the playoffs begin next week with the wild card round. For Morning Buzz Sports, I'm Kelly Brown.
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3: Traffic. Things are looking pretty good on 93 southbound in New Hampshire and Mass. Your slow route 110 to Concord Street. The earlier crash has been cleared. Heavier traffic from Roosevelt Circle, Fellsway to the Zakim Bridge. Everett Turnpike's moving fine down to Route 3. Route 3, your normal traffic from 495 down to Concord Road. Route 1 southbound through Saugus. We have some traffic from Main Street to Route 99. 95 southbound, slow route 1 to North Ave. No problems on 495 yet this morning. Spalding Turnpike's moving fine. No issues on 101. Through Manchester, everything's moving fine. If you spot a problem, call 866-999-7200.
0: Partly sunny, high of 66 degrees.
4: Thank you, Kelly.
0: You're welcome.
4: That was a great sports cast.
5: Probably one of your better ones.
0: I don't know about that.
4: Glad we got it in.
0: Well, thank you.
4: Nobody wanted to miss that.
0: Nope.
4: It's true. You mentioned the Bruins. I do believe we are talking to Andrew Razor Raycroft tomorrow.
6: Yep.
4: First time of the season.
6: Yep. That happens.
0: I think they open up the 29th, I want to say. Next week.
6: Next week, I think, yeah.
0: It does seem early.
4: I don't follow the hockey
6: neither
4: as
6: do
4: much
6: I.
4: as I follow
6: so
4: the other stuff.
6: Kelly's doing the entire interview.
4: Kelly, you better start prepping, buddy.
6: Yeah, Tuesday, September 29th, 8 p.m. is the first game, but it is preseason, so we'll check in with him just to start
4: kick
6: it all
4: off.
5: Sure, the rest of us could look up ice questions.
4: Yeah.
5: Yeah.
4: Puck in net.
5: Yeah.
6: How are your vibes about hockey?
7: I don't love hockey.
6: Okay.
4: Okay, yeah. So we're all
0: have
4: ready.
0: You ever been to a game in person, though?
7: The Monarchs when I was younger, which was fun.
0: Yeah.
4: Yeah.
7: But I don't really like fights, so.
5: Were you ever, were you ever involved in Chuck-a-Puck?
7: Yes.
5: Oh, that was a fun until I got spoken to because I didn't realize. We're aiming for the ice.
4: Ice, not the
5: people. I would try to find somebody that had like a bright color on and go, watch this.
4: Yeah. I can get them.
5: But it was rubber. I don't think anybody was injured.
4: But we don't actually know. There's no way of knowing for sure. Yeah.
7: Hockey is pretty impressive, though. I mean, I've tried ice skating a few times, and it's difficult. So the fact that they can do that while playing in a sport is like, wow.
4: Yeah, okay. A lot of times I can't track the puck. That's what
0: on TV.
4: Yeah. Oh, yeah. Like, I can't.

0: I don't know where it is.
1: I like a good fight, and they have actual hockey fighting leagues. It's no hockey. It's just two guys out there fighting, and that's pretty interesting.
2: What?
0: I've never heard that. I'd watch it.
1: Yeah.
0: I'd watch
1: it. Yeah, because, I mean, when you really think about it, yes, you want to see a good game, but at the same time, I want to see a good fight.
0: Yeah, gets the people going.
1: Yeah.
2: I had an idea, because we can't do OK Boomer in the 9 o'clock hour, and usually you compete against Greg. Sam, we're finding out about you, about you don't like fights, even though you were in one.
3: Just one.
2: We know that.
3: Just a couple punches. I barely even consider it a fight.
0: Yeah. She's got long reach.
2: But I think we should, getting to know Erica. So in the 9 o'clock hour, if we'll start now. If you have a question about Erica.
3: Oh, okay.
0: Something you want to know.
2: Something you want to know.
0: We are going to read these before we read them on there.
1: Yeah. Right. So, okay. So simmer down.
2: That's why we won't
1: simmer
2: go to
1: down
2: the
1: some
2: phones,
1: of you guys.
2: But yeah, if you have any like questions or you want to know something about Erica, start emailing any one of us, kelly@morningbuzz.com, roadkill, Laura, kayla@morningbuzz.com, and we'll read her some questions that you guys want to know in the 9 o'clock hour. So
3: ooh,
2: you can
3: I'm
2: start
3: excited.
2: Now doing that, and then we'll get to know you a little better.
3: Okay, I love it.
2: Yeah, we know you don't watch hockey. We know you watch football only because you
0: vibes.
2: Like the vibes.
0: Yes.
2: And yep. Okay. So I think we can
0: That's
2: get to know Erica.
0: It's going
2: to
0: be good.
2: Yes.
1: Oh, yeah. And remember, you have a few parents on the show. We're going to be reading these questions over going, you know what? Sicko, this isn't going anywhere.
0: Oh, and your name will go on a list.
1: Oh, your name will definitely go on a list.
0: I'm already starting the list and you will be on it.
1: Sicko.
0: So email us questions. We're going to get to know Erica a little bit later on this morning. We are trying to connect with G. I don't know if that's going to happen this hour or not. But either way, we've got more stuff coming up. Douchebag happens at 8 and more. So we'll break and we'll be back after this.
4: The buzz is on.
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6: The Buzz has teamed up with Revo Casino and Social House in Lebanon. 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
1: Welcome back.
2: Is the big guy there?
1: He is. I think he loves it. I'm like, 2.5 minutes, Greg. Just hang tight. He's like, okay, I'll hang tight. Where's he going to go? It's not like he's somewhere fun that he could be off doing things. What's up, Greg?
3: What up, people? Bom dia.
4: Hello.
5: I don't know.
2: Hello.
5: I don't know what that means.
1: I'm guessing good morning.
4: Hello. Yeah, we don't speak Portuguese.
1: Good morning.
2: Good morning.
3: Yeah. Good morning. Bom dia. Yes, good morning.
1: Similar to Spanish, right, Greg? Similar. Not the same,
3: somewhat,
1: but similar.
3: Somewhat. Yeah. I would imagine. Scotty?
2: Yes.
3: This is for you. I'm standing here in the middle of a Cork warehouse. And behind me, there's about, I'd say, 15, maybe 17 feet of giant stacks of cork. And I sent you a video.
2: Yes, you did.
3: And I asked the guy a favor. I wanted to know for you, so I sent you that video. That's for you.
2: Yes,
3: I asked him if he made skulls made of human cork.
2: And he said yes.
3: I was made of cork.
1: Of human cork. Oh, what is that?
3: Let me just say, so when you go on the tours, they bring you to places and they give you, you know, like little presentations and stuff. David, the guy in the video that I showed Scotty, yep, which I'll share on social media, probably the funniest, like, the guy should be a stand-up comedian. He was absolutely hilarious. Wasn't he funny? He was really funny. But anyway, all of these things that they do with cork, I never had any idea. Underneath AstroTurf, Kelly, every football stadium, they put cork under it. It's in airplanes. I never had any idea that there were so many things.
2: I wish you hadn't told me the last one.
3: Yeah. Yeah. Sorry about that.
2: You could have skipped the last one. I didn't really need to know it was in airplanes.
3: Okay. It's also in submarines, but you can't put too much in there, he said, which was kind of funny. There you go. There you go, Kayla. You're on it.
4: Seems kind of obvious.
2: They found us.
3: So listen, do you guys, I'm standing next to me is Pablo, who is our Colette tour guide. And I asked him, I'm like, you want to talk on the air? He said, what would I say? I'm like, I have no idea what they'll ask you, but you guys want to talk to Pablo?
2: I would love to talk to Pablo. Guy.
3: Oh, my God. They're excited to talk to Pablo. So here he is. Pablo, the Morning Buzz. Say hello.
6: Hello, hello. My name is Pablo.
1: Hi, Pablo.
2: Good morning.
1: Hello.
2: It should be afternoon there or late. I don't know.
6: It's still midday now.
1: Mm-hmm.
6: We just visited this cork factory. I'm taking all these bunch of crazy people around.
1: What was your first impression of our Greg?
6: Oh, Greg... he just appeared there. I didn't know what he was doing. But
1: he just showed up on your bus.
6: It was very nice. We had a very nice first meeting. And right in that first meeting, I realized it will probably be the funniest group that I have ever done.
1: Wow. That's awesome.
6: So, I'm very happy about that.
4: Does he talk a lot, ask a lot of questions?
6: No, he was not the one making the questions that time. It was someone else. But
2: Pablo, don't be afraid to tell him I'm the tour guide, not you.
1: Because
2: sometimes he gets out of hand.
6: they are doing really well. And already the first day I told them there is a very nice moment in this tour where I'm going to get them drunk at 10 a.m. And that's going to be tomorrow. So I'm sure tomorrow you will get news from him.
2: Nice.
4: Oh, tomorrow's call is going to be fun.
1: Yeah.
2: Very nice.
7: Why tomorrow at 10 a.m.? Is there some tour you're hitting, or are you hitting a winery or something?
6: Yeah. We are going to a gin distillery. So it's going to be gin tonics at 10 a.m.
1: He will probably be drunk just walking in there.
2: He's not a pro.
4: Portugal, I know wine, but I didn't know gin was...
1: Is Portugal known for its gin?
6: Yeah, we have both. Tomorrow we have both. We have the gin at first and then the winery. So they are going to finish the day. I don't know how they will be at the end of the day, but I'm sure they will survive.
1: Have you ever felt like you needed to put like a some sort of tether or leash on one of your little bus members if they get too rowdy?
6: I don't know what we'll have to do with them. Yeah. We'll have to check what to do with them.
4: How long have you been doing this job, Pablo?
6: I've been doing this for 10 years already.
4: Oh, wow.
1: So how many tours do you think that is?
6: I've never counted them. I usually do between 10 and 15 a year. So, I guess over 100 already.
2: When you're not working, what do you like to do?
6: I try to travel as well. Usually get a lot of free time in winter, so I go to somewhere warmer when I can.
2: Oh, nice.
4: Have you ever been to the States? Have you been to the United States before?
6: Well, some say yes, some say no, because I've been to Orlando, so you let me know.
4: Okay.
6: It's mainly Disney World.
1: Yeah. It counts.
6: Yeah. So you decide.
1: Pablo, what's your favorite? Do you have a favorite part of this tour?
6: Yes. I mean, many of the parts of the tour are my favorite part. It means we have a lot of experiences, not just visiting places, but experiencing people, like we did today with David in the Cork Factory, like we will do tomorrow in the gin distillery. So that's the best part of the tour. It's not only visiting a place, but meeting people and having experiences like this.
7: After the Cork Factory today, what's up for the rest of the day?
6: The rest of the day, we are going to Évora, which is a UNESCO World Heritage Site. And we are going to visit that, and then I'm sure they will enjoy a nice lunch on their own, tasting some local products here. Today is a quite calm day.
2: All right. Okay. Oh, nice.
1: Awesome. So, Pablo.
2: Well, thank you.
1: Yeah, thank you. It was nice.
6: It was nice meeting you.
4: Nice meeting you.
6: I'll get you back to Greg.
1: Thanks, Pablo.
8: Nice.
2: Bye.
8: Thank you, man. He's great, right?
2: He is great. Can we talk to him tomorrow, too?
8: Yeah, sure. You talk to him every day. Because I don't want to talk to you.
2: No, that's not what I mean. I want somebody to watch. I want to know, because tomorrow, I guess, you're drinking.
4: I want to get
2: an update from Pablo about how you're handling it.
8: Pablo, you're a hit. They're going to want you on again tomorrow, probably. Okay, so there you go. Pablo was really nervous, and what he didn't know is that half the tour was in the warehouse, and they all turned on their radios and put them on iHeartRadio, and they were listening like delayed as he was listening. Oh. So he didn't even know that they were listening to him the whole time. It's pretty funny.
1: That's awesome.
8: But he's wicked. He's very, very nice guy. And he said to me the first day, he goes, I have never had a group like this. This is going to be fun. I'm like, yeah, it's a good group. So
1: that's awesome.
8: But anyway, so there you go. That's part one of the day.
2: Have you started drinking yet like you did yesterday?
8: No, I accomplished a rare feat. I had port wine and 4 sangrias throughout the day and early evening. So I was feeling it come nighttime.
4: And you love sangria, right?
2: Was Val?
4: Is it something that you, because you can make it at home.
8: Yeah, sangria, it was very good. There was the first one I had was like really sweet, and then they tamed it down a little bit, and then the alcohol, there was more alcohol in the second one, but it was good. And we had a great lunch. It was a beautiful day. We stayed out till about 10:30, 11, walking the streets and just eating different little things. It was fun. Beautiful city, like really, really lively and vibrant stuff. And today, Laura, 97 degrees later this afternoon.
4: Wow.
8: Yeah. And we're going to a medieval city. So I'm sure they've got air conditioning there.
1: Yeah. I'm sure. I don't know if you caught it. You said you were feeling it. And then Scott had a question.
2: I was wondering, did Val?
8: Valerie enjoyed a couple of sangrias as well, but okay. It hits me a little differently. She's more experienced drinker than me,
2: okay,
8: as you know. So, it's everybody's having fun. Everybody's having good fun.
2: Now, how are you doing juggling Tom and Val?
8: They seem to be having a great time.
2: Okay,
1: including you at all? Are you starting to get upset
2: like you did with Erica when we went out to lunch? She took over.
8: That's exactly how I roll. And Tom is just effortlessly, that's just who he is. He just hangs. He's very low key. It's really a very low key fun tour. Everybody's really, really nice. And I'm not just saying that. It really is true, because that's what makes these things so enjoyable.
2: All right. Is Tom getting recognized?
8: I've seen it happen a couple of times.
2: Yeah.
8: But he, you know, with the hat on and the sunglasses,
2: yeah,
8: I think he goes largely anonymous, yeah, but he has been stopped a couple times. Tom, just strap on Tom been recognized. He just tripped trying to get on the bus.
2: What kind of person laughs at that? He's fine. He's a
8: good guy.
2: Now, have you guys
8: we're bored in the bus.
2: Have you lost anybody? Have you lost anybody?
8: No, everybody is still intact.
2: Okay, good.
8: So, everybody's still intact. And Tom's still intact. He's fine. So, all right. So I hope you guys have a good day, man. And if I'm not too drunk tomorrow, we'll talk to you at some point.
4: We can't wait. Right.
2: Yes. Looking forward to it. Thank you for the video.
1: Thanks, Pablo.
7: Pablo rocks.
8: And I'll post that too. And thank you to Pablo and everybody at Colette for making this whole thing happen, because everybody seems to be having a really great time. All right, guys. Love you. I'll talk to you tomorrow.
1: See ya. Talk to you tomorrow.
8: Bye.
1: Bye.
4: Yeah. Okay.
1: Well, that's good. Pablo. That's fun when, like, it's a fun crew, you know?
2: Yeah.
7: I know he's having really good sangria over there, but how has he not had a sangria yet? You know, it's a fruity summer thing, I would think.
1: I don't think he's much of a wine guy, so
7: but
1: I think he avoided it. I think he avoided it out of principle.
4: Mm. Yeah, you're mixing, I mean, it's red wine, brandy, and fruit. I mean, it's something that would be, he loves fruit.
2: He loves fruit. Yeah. When he goes through his fruity time,
1: his fruity face,
2: there's scat all over the hallway.
1: Oh, nobody ate.
4: Oh, come on. So we're going to take a break, and when we come back,
1: I was going to say I've got robot news.
4: Okay,
1: we're going to talk robots coming up after this.
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7: Good morning. It's 7:01, partly sunny, mid-60s. The Newport Police Department's investigating an incident at a home after a woman was found suffering from multiple gunshot wounds and a man was found dead Tuesday. Officials responded to a report that someone had been shot at a home on Putnam Road shortly before 7 p.m. WMUR reporting that all parties involved in the incident have been identified. Their identities have not been released. Officials say there is no threat to the public and the investigation's ongoing. The home where the incident happened is close to Newport High School. Police say the Newport School District was notified of the incident and all schools will operate normally this morning. President Trump is telling the UN he has a big decision to make on Iran. Addressing the UN General Assembly, Trump posed the question, will a deal be made or do I annihilate the Islamic Republic?
29: I call on all nations to join us in enforcing the complete economic isolation of Iran.
7: Iran's delegation was in attendance as Trump delivered those remarks. Trump said he believes a deal with Iran will come after the U.S. midterm elections. President Trump set to welcome Chinese President Xi Jinping to the White House today. During his first visit to D.C. in 10 years, Xi and Trump expected to discuss trade and AI. The closure of the Queen City Bridge in Manchester causing concerns for local businesses. The bridge was closed for a second day Tuesday after the city announced it would be closed indefinitely while structural deficiencies were investigated. The Department of Public Works has not given an update on a timeline for the closure as the investigation into a potential crack is still ongoing. A memorable San Francisco attraction is getting ready to close its doors. Ripley's, believe it or not, says it will close its Fisherman's Wharf location by the end of the year after nearly 60 years.
0: I love those.
1: It's just the one at Fisherman's Wharf.
0: I know, but it starts there.
1: I went to the one in Atlantic City, New Jersey.
0: I love those.
1: Yeah.
7: Officials say the decision to shutter the popular attraction follows broader changes at Fisherman's Wharf, which has been struggling to rebound from the pandemic and loss of business. The Quirky Museum opened back in 1967, features more than 400 unusual artifacts. Ripley's, believe it or not, was founded by cartoonist and entrepreneur Robert Ripley, who traveled the world and first showcased his collection at San Francisco's Golden Gate International Exposition back in 1939.
0: Watch the TV show.
7: Yeah, I remember.
0: We traveled like 3 or 4 hours out of the way to see the biggest hairball that was coughed up.
1: It's disgusting.
7: I am sorry for your loss.
0: This sucks.
7: Morning Buzz Sports Sox lose to the Guardians 3-2 last night. They do take the interim tag finally off of manager Chad Tracy, signing him to a 3-year deal. Also extending Chief Baseball Officer Craig Breslow's contract. I'm Kelly Brown, Morning Buzz News.
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3: Traffic. 93 southbound traffic starts at 495. Slow down to Concord Street, and you have a crash reported at Route 133 in Andover. After that, you'll be on the brakes again from Spot Pond down to the Zakin Bridge. Route 1 southbound between 95 and the Linfield Tunnel. You have some heavy traffic, and also between Wanless Street and Route 99. Route 3 on the brakes from Drum Hill Road at Route 4 in Chelmsford down to Treble Cove Road. 95 southbound traffic starts at Salem Street. Slow down to Route 38. 495 southbound, you're slow from Route 97 to the Ward Hill Connector. That's the latest from the Morning Buzz Traffic Desk.
7: Partly sunny, mid-60s. Again, forecasters watching a nor'easter that could impact New England potentially late Friday through the entire weekend. That storm still could get pushed out to sea, and we would only see maybe scattered showers.
4: How do we push it out to sea? What do we do? Do we
7: know.
4: Get a bunch of fans? I want to know how we can push it out to sea.
1: She does not want this.
7: Yeah, probably fans.
4: Industrial fans should be the trick.
7: Everybody could get out and just blow.
4: Yeah.
7: Except for Laura.
1: Supposed to be at 1,950. I can only get it up to 500 right now.
7: Yeah, you're not going to help us blow this out.
4: If you missed it yesterday, Laura does have 2 broken ribs, and she has a breathing device to make sure her lungs are working appropriately to avoid pneumonia. And
0: yeah,
4: that's the noise of her attempting to hit her level.
0: Yeah, you're more of a Krista Canyon right now. You haven't got up to Jenna Jameson level.
1: I don't know if I will be able to anytime soon, but we'll see. Thanks.
0: Erica's going to say nothing. She's just going to look down.
4: And smile. At least when she's not saying it, she's smiling. You know.
1: Don't forget, if you have a question for Erica, in the 9 o'clock hour, we're going to do Getting to Know Erica. So if you have questions, that we will weed through them because I don't trust some of you. But
5: it's going to be fun.
4: What do you want to know about? Maybe even something you think she needs to know.
5: Yeah. Tell me some fun facts.
1: Yeah.
4: People
1: any one of us, but there are a lot of people that are already sending in some great questions.
0: Some good ones.
4: They want to know.
5: Let's give the people what they want.
4: That is what we do. All right. What do we got? Who's out tonight again?
5: Me. Erica's. Renegades Pub, Londonderry, 5:30 to 6:30.
4: Yeah, the Buzz Beer Tour.
5: Yes.
4: She will be there with Northwood.
5: Yep.
4: Which is great. Laura's off to Revo.
1: Revo Casino in Lebanon today at noon. Come on out for lunch. Do some gambling because proceeds are going to benefit Lend a Helping Hand. So anytime you can go up to Revo in Lebanon this week until Sunday, you're going to help feed the hungry in New Hampshire and Vermont. So that's a great thing. And I can't wait to go today and hopefully win some money.
4: I think that you will. I feel good about that. Very good.
1: And tomorrow, don't forget, I will be at Planet Fitness in Raymond. It's the grand reopening. I'll be there from 4 to 6, giving away some tickets and prizes.
0: Are you going to be doing some?
1: I can't work out right now, and I'm really upset about it. I hate not working.
7: You're going to try to do some leg presses at some point.
1: At some point. Once I can
7: breathe
1: better.
0: That's important.
4: Yeah.
1: But last... what makes me mad is last week, I still, even with the ribs, I ran 3 miles, 2 miles, 2 miles. I mean, it was hard to breathe, but I just kept thinking, wow, maybe I'm just getting old and I can't run like I was. I'm going to try to maybe start running again once I can. Because if I was doing it last week.
4: I know, but that doesn't mean it's good for
5: you. But maybe it
4: healing.
5: Started with one broken rib and it became two. Maybe.
4: She's
5: right?
4: got a great
0: good point there. So, you know, I think you should keep pushing yourself.
4: And then see how many you have left.
0: See if you can go on to like a third or a fourth.
1: Right now I have number 3 and 4 broken. We'll see.
4: Wow. Yeah. Very good. And then Saturday, Sam Adams Oktoberfest. Roadkill, Erica and I will be in Dover, 11 to 3. A bunch of different bars, like 15.
1: And you guys have tickets?
4: I do, yep. We have some bracelets you can give away. Kayla at morningbuzz.com. We'll give those away. It should be a fun day.
0: It's gonna be a fun day. It might be a little bit rainy, but you know what? Dress for it, because the McMullen mob, thank you very much, Kelly Brown, is going to be out there. We're going to be having a good time.
4: That's right. So, I like
0: it. I'm already hearing for the girls. What's the plan? I'm like, tap your brakes, okay? We have a few days.
4: I'm going to see if by the end of the pub crawl, I can get them on my team. I'm going to see if I can get them coming on my roof.
0: Yeah.
4: I'm just gonna...
0: Yeah, but I think we're ending at La Festa, and they're very excited about
4: you
0: that.
4: You can't fight La Festa.
0: No, you can't. You cannot.
4: I won't even take that personal. Yeah. I wouldn't come see me either at that point. Very good. Well, I don't know. Robots apparently are in the news a lot today. A Terminator-styled robot wins the first ever man-versus-machine boxing match. I was not surprised that the robot won in a boxing match.
0: Imagine hit with a robot fist.
5: Or even hitting a robot. I feel like
7: you would hurt your hands.
5: Right?
7: Well, of course, you have the boxing gloves on, but still.
5: Oh, true.
4: Influencer Frankie LaPena stepped into a boxing ring in San Francisco to face a 6-foot-tall robot. Match did not go the way he wanted. The robot, which had glowing red eyes, Scott.
0: Oh, stop it.
4: Just took him right out.
0: Oh, that thing moved back and forth like the Cylons from Battlestar Galactica. I know you guys know what I'm talking about. That'd be so cool.
4: Yeah, we know exactly what you're talking about.
0: Yeah. I think I have one on my
4: leg. Probably do. So that was the first robot story. And then the next one, New York City is bringing out robo-toilets. So it's basically a porta-potty, but it's heating, like it's heated and it's free and you can go in, but the door swings open after 10 minutes.
5: Oh,
4: so like,
7: you better
4: make sure you are finished in the 10 minutes or that door is going to pop right open.
0: No, I know some of them have ones that go into the wall and they get cleaned.
7: Yeah, right.
5: That's cool.
0: And then come back out. So like there's like 3 or 4 minutes time. So when you're done, it goes in the wall and then the door locks, it cleans, comes back out, and then you use it.
4: Yeah, these are portable and modular, and they're bigger than a regular porta potty. So I don't think they're going into the wall, but they can be moved around. And that door's gonna just swing open on you.
0: I don't want to be.
4: Nope,
0: is it 10 minutes?
4: Should be efficient.
0: You should be.
4: Right. Yeah. Things happen.
0: Yeah. Kelly, you'd have to get a special one.
7: Why?
0: You're sometimes a bit longer.
7: Oh.
4: He says, oh.
0: Sometimes. Did I sneak that up on you? Did you not realize?
4: I think he was reading something.
7: I just didn't think maybe we would talk about that.
0: Well, people know you usually miss the first half an hour of Buzz 24/7.
7: Only once a week.
1: So we know once a week that you would need longer.
0: Yeah, what I'm saying is not that far out there.
4: So I was thinking about robots,
0: right? I love robots.
4: Love robots. You had a robot and it could do one task for you. One thing. Not like I want a robot to do all of the cooking and clean. One particular thing. And let's keep it where it should be. What is your robot
7: I see what you're saying.
4: Doing? Kelly.
7: Dusting.
0: Oh, that's not a dusting. Bad one. That's not a dust, bad one.
7: I don't mind vacuuming. Mm-hmm. I don't mind sweeping. I don't mind doing the dishes. Or laundry, although I have trouble sometimes.
4: Completing
7: all the laundry. Yeah. But dusting is just stupid. I mean, I know you got to do it, but I just don't do it.
4: Yeah.
7: I should be better.
4: It's a great
7: answer. I would
4: like
7: a robot to do that.
4: See, mine, I know I complain about it a lot, but it's my least favorite thing in the world, and it's scooping the litter boxes. Mm. I just hate it.
0: I feel like Thomas comes in, and he's judging me. He's judging me about how I'm doing cleaning his litter box.
4: I was mid-scoop the other day, and Bear stepped onto the scoop and proceeded to go while I was cleaning. And she was looking me in the eyes while she was doing it.
0: Yeah, it's a power move.
4: I know you're the boss of this house, but like you don't have to make me feel so small.
7: Inadequate.
4: Yeah. I want a robot to take care of the litter box.
0: Snow removal.
5: Oh, that's a good one.
0: Like, Now that I have the riding lawnmower, I kind of like enjoy mowing the lawn.
4: Sure.
0: But I hate doing snow removal.
4: Yeah.
0: You know, it just that would be great.
4: Do you want him shoveling or do you want him like a snowblower?
0: I wouldn't mind the flame. He melts the snow, but I don't want that too close to the house or on the roof.
4: New siding.
0: I don't need, you know, Condi to come and have to replace that because of a robot incident. So just snow removal would be perfect.
4: I like that answer.
0: Yeah.
4: Erica?
6: I would love a robot to drive me around places. That would be awesome.
4: Yeah, you know what? You'd rather not drive.
6: I don't mind driving, but I wouldn't mind not driving either.
4: It's a great answer. No. You don't have to justify it. It's a great answer.
6: Yeah.
4: That might be my secondary, honestly. If I
0: you and Tiger
6: just
0: Woods,
6: get in the car,
0: you and
6: take
0: Tiger
6: a nap.
0: Woods should both have a driver.
6: Yeah.
4: True. He just caught a stray out of nowhere. Erica? I mean, Laura?
1: I would. I want a robot to paint for me.
4: Ooh.
1: Yeah. I know I have goals to like paint rooms, and I hate painting. It really is.
4: Is it like the trim?
1: I hate everything.
4: Just all of it.
1: I hate painting.
0: Well, how often are you doing it?
1: Well, I mean, every room should be updated, you know?
0: Yeah.
1: Every couple of years, I would think you have to paint. I've only updated, last year I updated my bathroom and the living room, but this year I should be doing my dining room and I should be doing the hallway and kitchen.
0: That's why they have shades, you know? You pull the shades and the sun, your paint doesn't fade, right?
1: No, it's not even
4: she
1: just fading.
4: She doesn't close the curtains or shades in her house ever anyway. She lives in a fishbowl and it freaks me out.
1: Always open. Ugh. But the thing is I have kids. My hallway, I see...
4: Yeah. Are they parkouring down the hallway?
1: Yeah, I have hand and footprints all over the place.
0: Okay,
1: and I'm like...
0: Makes sense.
1: So I know I need to paint. I haven't painted the hallway since I moved in. So it's like 10 years. And I see the hands and the feet. And no matter how many times I wash them, I feel like... When I go to bed, they just climb the walls and leave more. So I want a robot to come.
7: Maybe when you repaint, you should have a hand and footprint theme on all the walls.
4: You can only put your hands and feet on the markers.
7: You won't be able to tell.
6: The floor is lava.
4: Yeah, so if you have a robot and you want it to do something for you, you can call in 888-556-7625 or text in 82945. Put the buzz at the beginning of the text. Somebody said, our friend Matt said, my robot will look exactly like me and go to work for me every day so I can stay home and spend more time with my family and get jobs done around the house. And he still gets the paycheck. You'd sort of mentioned that, Roke.
0: Yeah.
4: Go to work for me.
0: Yeah, that is, yeah, but I do enjoy.
4: Yeah.
0: Yeah. I hate getting up there early, but I'm used to it now, but yeah.
4: Yeah, I could use the driver in the morning. That would be great.
6: Right? That'd be so nice.
0: You kind of got something there. Like, that's not bad. Like, to think about it, like, we have a 50-minute drive. If we could do something else with that time. Whether
4: like sleep.
0: Like Laura, like, she'd probably want to work. The rest of us might want to take a nap.
4: I'm going to fall into the nap category. Yeah. I'm gonna land.
0: Timothy says he's got a riding lawnmower, and he still would like to have a robot do it.
4: Yeah. Mm-hmm. Somebody said to put a plow on the front of your mower, Scott.
0: Oh, that's a good idea.
4: Yeah.
0: Yeah.
4: Let's see. I don't know. What else would I want a robot to do?
0: Make dinner, says Tammy. Yeah.
1: I would have my robot work for me. Yeah. Make all the money so I can just live my life.
4: Yeah. What if somebody's like, I want a robot to go to all of the parties that I don't want to. Like I don't want to go to an event. You go as
0: me. But I mean, some of them can be fun.
1: See, I have a lot of fun. Like, that's the fun part about the job.
4: I didn't mean work related.
1: Yeah.
4: I mean, like, I don't feel like going to somebody's baby shower. So the robot goes instead.
0: Yeah, okay.
4: I want a robot to scare the geese off my lawn. Don't care how. lethal or non-lethal, can't put a robot in jail.
7: Man, do they poop, those geese.
1: Yeah.
4: And they're mean. Oh. They're not even nice guests on your lawn.
6: Any grocery shop for me, that would be cool.
0: Do you not like grocery shopping?
7: Oh, I don't.
6: Like, I don't really like it. Really? I went last weekend, which was a mistake because it was packed.
4: Oh,
0: if we have a list and we're moving, I'm okay.
4: Yeah.
0: Yeah,
4: the dilly dally in the grocery store.
0: Yeah,
4: I'm not about.
0: Because a lot of times Amy would be like, "Listen, let's whatever's on the list, we'll only buy that." And I'm like, "But I might see something on sale, something new, something that catches my eye."
6: Yeah.
0: I'm like, "Hey, that looks good.
4: That caught my eye.
0: That caught my eye. Let's do that."
4: I want a robot to be able to step in for me anytime my wife says, we need to talk.
7: Ooh,
4: that's a good one. Well, you're a thinker. I'd like a robot that could drill my own oil, refine it, and fill my gas tank and house. you're a thinker. Save a lot of money.
7: Where's he going to drill oil? You mean on somebody else's property?
1: Yeah.
7: Probably.
1: Yeah.
4: Another fair question as we're designing these robots to do these things.
0: Lori says to pump gas in the winter.
6: Ooh, that's a good one.
4: Even like a robot to, when it freezes, like when your gas tank is frozen and you have to sit there and like chip away at it. Robot can do that.
1: You have to chip away your gas?
4: Well, if, like the gas cover. Like the sometimes the ice, if it melts, then you have to like get it to pop open.
0: Wrestle with it.
4: Yeah. Hair dryer cord isn't long enough to take out there. This is a good one. We could use this. A robot that continuously sucks up all of the loose dog fur around the house.
1: Oh, that would be nice.
4: That's great.
1: Yep.
4: Good call. That was Fireman Steve.
1: I mean, the good thing, though, if you get yourself a Randall, I just put him on and he goes around
4: my
1: house.
4: Dad.
1: No, Randall is my vacuum.
4: The Roomba?
1: And so you just push the button and I'll leave the house yesterday, hit it, come home. He has a lot of dog fur in there.
7: And the hair won't clutter it up? Or
1: Picks it all up.
7: Cause a blockage?
1: Nope. Nope.
0: And then when it's done, doesn't some of them go back to its home, like to its port?
1: Yep.
0: Wow.
1: Yeah.
4: Smart.
0: I just picture that now, like Thomas, he'd be riding it. Because he's just like that.
1: Otis is afraid of Randall. Yeah.
0: He hides or like...
1: Yeah, yeah. He gets on the top of the couch or the windowsill to stay away from any vacuum or brooms.
0: Yeah.
1: Terrified.
7: How loud is Randall? It's got to be pretty quiet, right?
1: Oh, wicked quiet. You wouldn't even know. Yeah.
4: I would like a robot to cut my hair every week so it looks fresh, just like Kelly Brown. Mm.
0: There you go.
7: I would like it every week, too. Mine's not every week. It's every 3 weeks. When I hit the megabucks, it's going to be at least every 2 weeks.
4: MJ says, my robot would do my hair and makeup. That's not a bad idea either. I could still be asleep while it's happening.
0: But do you pre-program it? Like today, I want to go a little bit laid back, but like maybe if I'm going out Friday night, I want a little bit more.
4: I want a smoky eye.
0: Yeah. I want a wild look. Yeah.
6: A wild
4: thought. Ruger Rick says, my robot would go to the store to buy my Buzz beer for me.
1: Nice. Well,
4: however you buy it, we like it.
1: I have a lot of laundries. People don't like laundry. I don't mind. I hate I hate ironing. If I ironed more, that I hate it. So I'd get a robot to iron for me.
7: Cannot remember the last time I ironed.
0: I don't even think we ironed iron.
1: I ironed on Sunday and I hated it.
4: No, what did you iron?
1: A shirt. It was wrinkly.
7: If I have a button-down shirt, I just make sure I dry it and pull it at the right moment, hang it immediately, and it's usually okay.
0: Kelly's right. It's all about the, I don't want to use this word and have people take it wrong. You got to snap it as soon as it comes out of the wash. And that just, it's a perfect iron.
1: But it's not. There's something about, an iron makes it way smoother.
4: Different level of crisp, perhaps.
0: Yeah.
7: She's going to different dinner parties than we are.
4: You're fine. You're fine with yours.
0: We're going out to eat. We're talking into a speaker.
7: Yeah.
0: Biggie size it.
4: I'd like a robot that can go to the gym, come home, and upload its progress to me. I like that, too. Mm. It goes and works out and gets abs, and then I get the abs when it comes
7: home.
4: That would
7: be fantastic.
4: I'm in.
0: I want one that empties the dishwasher.
4: Yeah. See, I don't mind emptying the dishwasher. I apparently... am not capable of loading the dishwasher correctly.
7: I love loading it, but getting it empty, I'm like, I'll do that tomorrow night. Now, then
4: you just start taking
7: the bucket of dirty dishes that are sitting there soaking. And I got to get it. That's the way it is right now. I got to tonight do it.
1: How long has it been soaking?
7: I did the dishes Monday night.
1: And what's today?
7: Wednesday. So tonight I will get those clean dishes out.
4: I mean, that's only 2 days. That's not that bad.
7: It was late Monday night, late back from shopping, and then we had an event last night, so I said, I'll just do it Wednesday.
4: It
1: would drive me nuts to have,
4: We don't like dishes in the sink.
1: Nope.
4: Nader said a robot joint roller.
1: Nice.
4: Like that?
0: But doesn't that take the fun out of it? I mean, don't you guys look forward to doing
7: that? Yeah, I would think you'd like that.
4: What a nuisance.
1: Nowadays, it's like, just go buy pre-rolls.
0: Pre-roll, okay, that's what I think. Okay.
4: Yeah, I'm not, no.
1: No,
4: no,
1: we're done.
4: We've come too far.
1: Yeah,
4: we've come too far. I'm not picking seeds out of anything. No,
0: that's hilarious.
4: Where did that go? I just saw one. Sorry. This is a good one. I'd love a robot to clean my chicken coop.
1: Oh yeah,
4: that's a great answer.
1: I hated cleaning the chicken coop as a kid.
4: Oh no, I don't go near the chicken coop. That's for chickens.
1: Well, you had to clean it. The hay gets dirty.
4: They're not
1: so
4: my
1: much
4: chickens.
1: Well, if you own chickens, then you get to clean.
4: Oh, sorry.
6: What about a robot gardener? Because I've always wanted to have my own garden, but I just don't have the time or the ability to keep up with it. But if I could go out and grab some fresh vegetables that my robot maintains for me, I think that'd be pretty awesome.
1: Okay.
0: I like it.
1: Yeah, most people get into gardening because they like the active doing it.
4: She just wants fresh veggies.
0: Yes. Nora finds it to be the most relaxing thing. She's like, just takes you away.
1: But I'm with you. Like, I stopped having a garden because, like, in the summer, camping and all that, I'd be gone for 3-4 days and come home and nobody was there to water it. Right. So then everything's dead. And that was always a problem with gardening. But
6: yeah,
1: it is nice to have fresh veggies.
6: Totally.
4: Yeah. Someone said, I'm sure Roadkill would have loved to have a robot when Amy was hurt.
0: It could have made things a little better. Easy, but instead it made us closer.
6: That's right. Yeah.
7: Oh, nice.
4: Oh, boy.
0: I forgot we have cameras on.
4: Yeah, okay. They can see you.
0: Yeah.
4: They can see you. Someone said, tell Laura she needs to yell at the vacuum to leave Otis alone.
6: That's actually a trend going on right now. Because most dogs, they freak out at vacuums. Yeah. And instead of yelling at the dog, you yell at the vacuum. And the dog's like, oh, she got my back. And it leaves it alone.
0: Oh.
6: Yeah, I've seen a bunch of videos like that.
4: That's awesome.
1: Oh, I will try it.
0: You have a mission. Like,
6: you leave my dog alone.
4: That's amazing.
1: Otis is terrified. As soon as I bring out the vacuum, he's like running. And
6: look, dogs too. Or they're like biting at it. Like,
1: oh, no, he won't even go close to it. Like he will, like I said, he'll go on the windowsill. Just to be far away.
0: I never thought of that.
4: It was like the screaming kid one that happened recently. Like when your kid was crying and you just yell somebody other kid's name.
6: Oh, yes,
4: and it like, what? It just stopped them right in there. Interesting.
0: I
4: like that. We just learned again. All right. Somebody said a robot farmer for your backyard isn't a bad idea.
6: Yeah.
4: Well, you're on to something there. All right. Well, robots in the news. Robots in our life. Whatever. It'll be here
0: as long as they're not
4: it.
0: Taking away too many jobs. I mean, Laura told me when we first started working over here in Manchester, she's like, this robot should deliver packages. So, like, one of the days I went and parked until I saw one.
4: Yep.
0: It was incredible.
4: Yeah.
0: And she's like, it's really not a big deal. I'm like, no, it is. It's
4: I think
0: pretty
4: we were
0: cool.
4: going to a ladies' lunch and I drove by when it was the first one I'd seen. Yeah. I was like, Laura, there was like a roach. She's like, we like, see them all the time.
0: It happens all the time. Yeah, go back to the country.
4: Yeah. All right. I like it. Good stuff.
1: Yeah, me too.
4: We're going to take a break here. We got Kelly's news and sports.
7: That's right, Chad Tracy, no longer interim manager.
4: That's coming up next.
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1: Good morning. It's 7:32. The Newport Police Department investigating an incident at a home after a woman was found suffering from multiple gunshot wounds and a man was found dead last night on Putnam Road. According to police, all parties involved in the incident have been identified. Their identities are not being released at this point. The investigation's ongoing. OpenAI CEO Sam Altman and Anthropic CEO Dario Amodei will brief the United Nations Security Council today. It comes as world leaders in New York are there for the annual gathering of the UN General Assembly, the 15-member Security Council's meeting to discuss AI and international security. Two minimum security inmates of a transitioning housing unit in Manchester are being placed on escape status. The New Hampshire Department of Corrections said Eris Karamusianis and James Brulard signed out of the transitional housing unit Monday to seek employment and did not return. Lionel Richie recovering after undergoing a heart procedure. That's according to a statement from Richie's representative. The singer and Earth, Wind & Fire are canceling their next three shows, but he expects to be on the stage soon.

0: Richie had reportedly been receiving treatment for an irregular heartbeat. This is the musician's third hospitalization in 3 months. Partly sunny skies, mid-60s. Pretty much the same for tomorrow, upper 60s. It is Morning Buzz Sports time. Hey! Sox tied the game late, but the Guardians scored one in the top of the ninth, held on to that 3-2 lead and got the W over the Red Sox. Peyton Tolley went 5 2/3, gave up 8 hits and 2 earned runs. Mickey Gasper did hit a home run for the Red Sox. Adley Rutschman had 3 hits for the Sox. Sox have now dropped 3 straight. Cleveland has won 6 straight and remain a game up on the White Sox. The top spot in the American League Central. Sonny Gray on the mound for the Red Sox against Cleveland tonight. Red Sox taking the interim tag off of manager Chad Tracy, signing him to a 3-year deal. Sox have also picked up the 2029-30 options on Chief Baseball Officer Greg Breslow's contract. Yankees didn't look good for Aaron Judge, and manager Aaron Boone confirming yesterday that Judge is not expected to suit up for next week's American League Wild Card Series because of a calf injury. That series, in all likelihood, will be against the Red Sox starting on Tuesday night. Judge, placed on the injured list this past Friday, got hurt just 7 games into his return from a fractured rib. Patriots, they place offensive lineman Mike Onwenu on injured reserve. NHL preseason in full swing. Bruins beat the Flyers 5-1 at the TD Garden. Boston looking for their third straight win when they visit Philadelphia tomorrow night. And tough news for the Giants. Jackson Dart's knee injury reportedly more serious than first believed, according to the NFL Network. An MRI uncovered a potentially season-ending knee injury for Dart. I'm Kelly Brown, Morning Buzz Sports.
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2: Okay, Everett Turnpike's moving okay. But Route 3, you're still on the brakes, 495 to Treble Cove Road. 93 southbound traffic starts at Pelham Street, slow through Methuen until 495, and then some heavy traffic pretty much all the way down into Boston. You're slow through the Andover Stretch and then from Spot Pond to the Zakin Bridge. Route 3, we now have some traffic starting at Route 40 in Chelmsford. Route 1 southbound stop and go jug handle lights to the Linfield Tunnel, and then from the Linfield Tunnel to Route 99. 128 northbound, you're slow from 95 to Route 114, and 95 southbound slow at Salem Street.
0: Partly sunny skies, mid-60s today. Big shout-out to our friends at Coca-Cola Northeast, supplying us with some great beverages. I'm a Diet Coke guy. Pretty much every day I have one of them little cans.
3: Those are great. I love the
0: little
3: cans.
0: Sometimes two little cans. And also, I like to get into my Topo Chico, either lime
2: like
0: or regular.
2: I like the Topo Chicos. I love bubblies.
3: Cass loves those.
4: Yeah. I like the Smart Water.
3: Me too.
0: Not working.
4: I have some questions. I don't think it's working, but it definitely tastes good.
3: Yeah, so. Smart Water's great. They have the body armors, too, which are fantastic.
2: Yes.
3: All good stuff. Thanks to our buddy Will.
0: Yeah, Will rocks.
2: Love you, Will.
3: You're the man. You're the man.
2: Yes, he is.
3: All right. Wednesday. What are we doing here? That button, Kayla. Cool. later this morning, 9 o'clock hour, we're going to get to know Erica.
2: Questions are rolling in, and you guys are, I'm glad, no perverts. So that's good.
4: I'm getting them all.
2: Oh, okay.
4: You know what? But it's not happening because I got my dad hat on.
2: I was going to say, all the questions people are sending to me are great questions that I'm like, oh, yeah, we don't know that about Erica.
3: So. We're coming up on 2 years. Right?
5: 2 years in November.
3: Yeah, which is crazy.
5: It is crazy. It's flown by.
4: I had no idea she was a helicopter pilot. I had no idea.
3: I didn't know that either. No. I didn't know that she went and did some archaeology work on, like, dinosaur fossils.
4: Yeah. Mm-hmm. I think the MMA career that she had for a while, I was very surprised.
3: Because she doesn't like fighting.
4: Right. She doesn't like fighting.
2: We didn't even know when you came in that that Kayla and I were supposed to be interviewing you, and it was kind of
5: how I landed this job is just fate, I would say.
3: I'm not even going to lie to you. I was like, oh, no, what is happening here? What are doing?
2: Yeah. Kayla, Laura, we have somebody coming in. We want you to interview her. And we're like, what?
3: For what?
2: And like,
5: right?
2: Yeah. Just,
5: yeah.
3: And then she didn't even, exactly. I think it was, she didn't even know she was going for an interview.
5: Yeah, correct.
3: She thought she was just coming in to like,
5: shadow.
3: And we interviewed her and we're like, yeah, we like her. Yeah. And Kayla looked at me and said, whoa, it's going to be like having two Lauras and this is going to be scary.
2: Yeah.
5: Oh, yeah.
2: In the beginning, I was like, oh, no, it's going to be two of them.
5: Because I remember the first time we were chatting in your office, you were like, just tell me about yourself. I was like, well, I love to go to the gym. I'm like into true crime. I'm into this and that. And she's like, oh, you're like, whoa, yes, too much.
2: I don't know if I can do two at once. One, I love.
3: Two hooks of girls.
2: And then those connections kept happening. I was like, oh, my word, here we are.
3: Yeah.
2: But it's worked out great.
3: Yeah.
2: Very happy. Yeah,
3: almost 2 years. So thank you to everybody that's sending in questions. Again, we'll do that in 9 o'clock hour. So if you have any questions for Erica, please, we'll get to know her.
2: And I know you wanted to mention it. Why don't you mention your Instagram right now, too?
5: Oh, yeah. I just started a new Instagram. It's Erica with a K, Stevens, on air. Because Erica on air was taken. I thought that flowed a little bit better, so I had to throw my last name in there because Erica on air was taken.
2: It's all right.
5: Okay. Yeah. Erica Stevens, check it out. I'm posting a bunch of random stuff.
2: I don't watch a ton of those things. I do watch yours because they are enjoyable to watch.
5: You inspired me because of my Snapchat story. You were like, you should just start posting that stuff. I'm like, okay.
2: She posts stuff on like her, because in Snapchat you can have like private or close friend stories or whatever. And she posts these like rants and different things. And I'm like, hello, like use this. This is great. Like,
5: so thank you.
2: Yeah.
5: Now I have my own Instagram, Erica Stevens on air.
2: There you go. Check it out. Kay Windsor4 on Instagram. Kelly Morning Buzz.
3: What are you?
0: Yeah, I think so.
5: I think so too.
4: Wow. Drum Dad 72.
3: Laura J. Boyce.
4: She used to yell it, but she can't do that right
3: now. I can't yell.
2: Yeah, no. She's down to
4: her yelling days are over. Phew.
2: Score.
3: I know. I was trying to yell at Dylan and...
2: Did he just laugh at you?
3: Well, I couldn't. I was like, oh, I can't yell right now. This
4: may I ask?
3: Yeah.
4: What do you do?
3: I don't remember. It's just a...
4: You mean like one of many or...
3: Yeah, I mean, I see yell at the kids all the time. I mean, there's always something.
2: He was probably climbing on the walls that she just cleaned.
3: Yeah. No, they do that, but I think when I'm not around or when I'm sleeping, because I don't... I see the handprints and the feet, but I never see them climbing actually the walls. I'm like, how did a footprint get way up there?
2: You should set a camera up.
3: Yeah.
4: Maybe
2: see the hallway activities at night.
4: Maybe you shouldn't.
3: Yeah.
2: Sure, that's a good point. Actually, you're right. That was a bad call on my part. Sorry about that.
4: I'm out.
2: All right. Yeah, we'll be back.
6: 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Text 82945 and start the text with the buzz. 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It's Greg in the Morning Buzz.
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0: 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Now, it's back to The Buzz.
1: Situated over there?
2: Stop. What are you looking at?
1: I'm just... nothing.
3: What happened?
1: Look, are you good?
2: No! I hate this chair.
1: It is hard to kind of move, right?
2: I can't, it's like there are spots where when Greg sits in it, it sort of stays, and then I try and move, and I'm stuck.
3: And then you've got the, yes. imprints in the mat.
2: Yeah. And I can't
1: and
2: actually...
1: And the wheels, they turn when you're trying to go forward.
2: I can't.
1: Oh, that actually worked.
2: Just look crazy.
1: All right, here we go. And we're back.
2: And we're here. Yeah, no, it can't look cool. Can't look cool doing it.
1: It's a hard thing to look cool doing.
2: Doing many things. Like, I can't get out of an Adirondack chair and look cool. You gotta slide
1: really,
2: and then rock the body up out of the thing. They're very comfortable when you're in them, but once I get in it, somebody's gonna have to. There's a team that needs to get me out of it.
3: Being somewhere where you're getting a slice of pizza, whether it's at a fair or something, and then you take the first bite, and then you pull back a little bit, and the cheese comes off, and gets on your.
4: That could be a problem.
3: It falls towards your face, and. You're pulling, but then and you can't put it down. So it's hanging, it's dripping,
1: it's hot.
3: It's hot. It hurts. And you're like I said, you're standing. You're you look ridiculous.
2: It's tough to look cool.
3: Yeah.
2: Kelly, is there anything you do?
4: There's a lot of food stuff. Ice cream cone when it starts melting.
1: Mm-hmm.
4: Corn on the cob.
2: Oh, mess.
4: Yep. Very messy. And not only to mention, you got to immediately floss afterwards or I'll go nuts. But I love corn on the cob. Chicken wings. I don't know if that looks cool or not.
2: I don't think it does. Anytime you got to lick your finger after something, no.
4: Sometimes you're just not in the mood. Like, I want chicken wings, but I'm just not in the mood to want to go clean myself up immediately after.
2: Yeah.
3: I'll put these in a bracket of sometimes walking and you got a wedgie, but also say you've been walking for a while and when your legs getting chafed, if you're at a Canopy Lake and you've been walking and you're what can I do so that no longer does that?
2: That's sometimes if your shorts bunch up, that's why I hate shorts. Sometimes it's like you're trying to walk out of it without.
3: Because you walk normal, but every once in a while you got to kick that leg out. And then,
2: no way to look cool.
3: No.
2: That's what we want to know. What is there no way to look cool doing?
5: When something a piece of paper blows out of your car and you're trying to run after it and the wind keeps going.
3: Yes.
5: And you're like, oh.
2: You're trying to stomp on it.
3: How often does that happen at our events when the wind comes along and blows little entry forms?
1: Oh, yes.
3: And
1: then you're on the ground trying to catch up.
3: Don't worry.
5: Also, when you take a bite of hot food, and then you're then you're do I spit it out? People are going to look at me if I spit it out. But try to breathe in cooler air.
1: Yeah. Or if you're late and you're trying to run to catch a bus or something like that. I was late a lot for school when I was younger. I don't think it looked very cool.
2: I did not feel very cool.
1: Wait, please.
2: I want to learn.
3: I want to learn.
2: Please. Oh, that's funny. I mean, you can't look cool while you're sneezing.
5: No.
2: That's not. It's not possible.
4: Yeah, but sometimes it feels so good.
2: It feels great.
4: I don't care at that moment.
2: Relief. You don't have to
4: Instant
2: care.
4: Relief.
2: Yeah. No, the sneeze feels good.
5: You never look cool when you're picking up your dog's poop after when you're walking.
1: True.
5: Somebody will drive by and know me and they'll honk and wait.
3: I agree, but...
4: Yeah, but you're doing your job. You're doing what you should be doing.
3: But Kelly's just...
5: If you don't look cool.
3: I understand, but I look at you as a responsible... I look at you as a responsible pet owner. What I think is weird sometimes is the person that's walking and they got a big bag of it because they got a big dog and it's kind of swinging along. That, to me, you can't look cool. Picking it up, I look at you and go, good pet owner.
2: 888-556-7625, or you can text in 82945, something you can't look cool doing.
3: Tripping.
1: Oh, yeah.
3: if you're somewhere and somebody holds the door, they're and it's a little bit further, and you speed up your pace, but then you trip a little, and you're like, oh.
4: Even if it's a near trip or a kind of trip.
3: Yeah.
1: Yes.
2: In the same vein, when you're going through, a crosswalk, and you're trying to put in that little, fake jog to get across faster, but you're not actually running.
3: Yeah.
2: What am I doing with my arms? My feet aren't moving the right way. I don't know. I'm not moving any faster. I'm probably moving slower.
3: I'm doing the best I can with these little legs. That's all I can do.
2: Yeah, this is when someone is watching you swat bees away, or just a bug in general.
5: Oh, me the other night with those fruit flies trying to eat my wine.
2: Great answer.
5: When I thought it was pig pen, they were all over me. And I'm just like, oh, boy.
2: This... Nailing it, right? Impossible to look cool walking in sand.
4: Yeah.
2: They make it seem like it's so cool to walk.
4: It's
2: hard.
1: True.
2: You don't look cool.
3: Watch what you step on. then some kid dug a hole 3 weeks ago.
5: You fall in it.
3: Let me tell you something. Ankles ain't cheap.
2: And he would know.
6: Yes.
2: No way to look cool when trying to walk with a leg that's asleep. Yeah, if you got like the sleepy foot or something and you're trying to walk through it, not something you can do. The bug one is great. I hadn't even thought of that, trying to get a bug away from you.
5: Yeah.
2: Or even you get like the phantom hair. Like on the back, and you're just reaching around trying to find this hair that's tickling you, and you can't find it.
4: Oh, I was like, how does that happen? Oh, your long hair. Sorry about that. I'm thinking of phantom hair growth.
2: No.
3: We'll get to that.
2: There's just a piece of hair that you can't.
3: Slipping on ice.
2: Yep.
3: Once you finally get your balance, if you get your balance.
2: If you can get your feet back underneath you, this is great. I've discovered it's difficult to look cool trying to drink through a straw when you miss it. When you're searching for the straw,
3: there's nothing better than doing a club night and having somebody come over that's had too much to drink and they're chasing their straw. So I'm a big fan of
2: circles.
3: Straw, want me to hold that for you?
2: Yeah, that's a great answer. Let's see, who do we have? Oh yeah, this is great. Great answer. Good morning, Katie. What can't you look cool doing?
7: Well, you know when you're like floating in the pool or the lake and you get off your float to jump in and cool off? You can't look cool getting back on the float or like your paddleboard. It's like a floundering whale.
2: You are right on. That is a great answer. That's why like I want to get out and get in the water, but I don't want, like I need to be able to get on the float somehow cool. And that you can't do it.
7: Yeah.
4: Didn't you say yesterday roadkill stepping on a boat?
2: Yeah. That's a great call, Katie. Yeah. Thank you, Ann.
3: Yep. On and off a boat. Yeah. Like, I mean, not like when a Pasaka, they like usually have that down. But like anybody, like my father-in-law, we like jump off real quick and tie it off the boat's moving.
5: Yeah. Walking through a spider web.
2: Great answer.
4: You start waving at your face.
2: I like that. Yeah. Oh, good. Walking down a steep incline for a long time. Like eventually the top part of your body starts going faster than your feet.
5: Taking a selfie. Yeah, I get made fun of a lot because I try to...
2: Well, it's because that's not your smile.
5: Yeah, and it's weird, though.
2: It's not, right, it's not... You don't smile I don't like that.
3: Biting your tongue.
5: Oh, yeah. Oh.
2: Putting a fitted sheet on a mattress. Yeah.
3: Alone.
2: That's nearly impossible.
3: Yeah.
5: When water goes down the wrong pipe and you have a coughing fit.
2: Oh. Yep. Yeah. Brutal. You can't look cool carrying a child losing their S out of a store.
5: Nope.
2: At that point, though, no, who's actually looking at you, right? Like, the kid's just going through something.
4: Yeah, they understand.
2: Rhodey, say hi to Tom.
3: Hey, Tom. What is it you don't look cool doing?
8: Eating tacos at a restaurant.
5: There's a lot of things eating. Like, even, like, I went out yesterday, spaghetti. It's like
2: the slurping.
5: Yeah, the slurping.
8: Yeah, it's right.
5: There's some messy things. Yeah.
2: Yeah, that's a good call, Tom. Good call on the tacos, man. Thanks for the call. Yeah, that is it.
4: Soft tacos are easier, though.
5: Yeah, than
4: the hard ones.
2: Yes. I do prefer the hard taco shell, personally.
5: You're just going to put the soft one on the outside, and then it's perfect.
2: That happens in my house. When you and a friend meet up and one goes for the handshake while the other goes for a fist bump or a hug.
4: Greg, it's the worst. Yeah.
3: There's so nothing awkward. Better than to get these funky handshakes lately. You're like, well, man, okay, over here, we got to shake our foot. What is that?
2: Why are we shaking feet?
3: No.
2: I don't get it.
4: Then you, he goes for the knuckle and you grab his hands. Oh.
2: That's when you turn it into the stick shift, Kelly.
4: Okay, I'll do that.
2: That's what you do. Or you can do the volleyball, the basketball. You could hit him with the turtle.
4: All right, you give
2: me a lot of things
4: ideas.
2: You can do with that.
4: All right.
3: Any grown man putting on chapstick.
4: I love it.
2: He's going to do it right now.
3: He's going to do it right now.
2: Do it nice and slow for the camera.
3: Look at the camera.
4: Now, what's worse is the chapstick in my car,
5: melted.
4: I got to dig it out.
2: So you have to use the pinky.
4: Yeah, I got to do the pinky thing. That doesn't look cool.
3: Oh, I bet you got that down.
2: Less cool than putting it on with the stick. Yeah, that's... He does the pinky.
4: But I'm trying to save money.
5: I was going
4: to
5: say, because you don't want to spend the 99 cents on a new chapstick.
3: Well, I mean, it's closer to retirement.
4: All adds up.
3: Yeah, all adds up. Come on, you should...
5: My gosh.
2: Somebody said, I hate the phantom hair. I'm moving my hands around looking for it. And I'm looking more and more like my psych meds wore off.
5: I think I've asked Roadkill many times, like, is there a hair on me? There has to be a hair on me. Because
3: you get a hair inside like your like a hoodie or something, and you can feel it.
2: Yep. It's just tickling.
4: Yeah, you had one across your ass the other day.
2: But-um-cha.
3: Thank God you got it off for me.
5: Okay.
2: You can't look cool when you try to walk by a stranger in the store and you both go in the same direction and end up dancing back and forth.
3: Oh, yeah. You go.
2: Left, right? What are we? Where are you? Am I going? Are you going? Yeah, that's good stuff. That's not what I wanted. Where did it go? I'm just an old lady who loves to dance, but sometimes my balance ain't right and I miss a step. And it looks like I might be falling.
5: Oh.
2: Can't look cool.
4: Just have another drink.
2: Everything's fine.
3: Yeah. As long as you're not falling down.
2: Oh, yeah. I mean, when the card gets declined at the register with a crowd behind you.
3: Oh.
2: That one's always tough.
3: Yeah.
2: That's a tough one to look cool in.
3: Because what do you say? I paid my bills.
4: Even just at the...
2: Everything's fine. Look at my account.
3: Everything's fine, yeah.
4: Even just out to eat, if somebody says, oh, you're... I'm like, whoa.
2: Yeah.
4: That hasn't happened to me for a long time, but...
2: You remember the times it does.
4: Yeah.
2: No, wait. This is a good one. Trying to get an eyelash out of your eye.
5: Oh, just, yeah.
2: And they're like digging and rubbing the eyeball, trying to get the lash out. Yeah, that was pretty. I mean, it's hard to be cool.
3: Yeah.
2: It's hard to look cool.
3: So we're going to watch her at some point again, at some point, get back in that chair and try to push it up against the board. So
2: yeah. We're going
3: to
2: see. I got one more for you, Scott. Say hi to Jason.
3: Hey, Jason, what do you not look cool doing?
6: Hard to look cool, so we're going to watch.
9: All right, Scotty, so you'll agree with me on this one. Us being drummers, you can't look cool behind the kit when you're playing and you drop a stick and you cannot grab another one in time to catch the beat.
3: It does suck. Something I don't look forward to. Something I don't look forward to.
2: Can't look cool. Yeah, awesome, Jason. Thanks, man.
3: You have a basic job, not only keeping time, but you're keeping these in your hands.
2: Yeah.
3: Oh, yeah.
2: And then one
4: goes. The caller was assuming the roadkill was keeping the beat anyway.
3: Oh, I see what Kelly did there.
2: Kelly is bringing up a good point. All right, we are going to take a break. We come back. Kelly's got news, and we've got Who's the douchebag?
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4: Good morning. It's 8:05, partly sunny, mid-60s. There's an emergency court hearing scheduled for today as CNN, MS Now, and Politico seek immediate restoration of their White House access. The Department of Justice argues President Trump has the authority to restrict major news groups from accessing certain areas of the White House, citing national security concerns. The Newport Police Department investigating an incident at a home after a woman was found suffering from multiple gunshot wounds and a man was found dead Tuesday. That happened just after 6:45 last night on Putnam Road at a home. According to police, all parties involved in the incident have been identified. Their identities are not being released at this point. Officials there say there is no threat to the public. A teenager is dead after a crash in Washington County, Vermont. Vermont State Police say a 16-year-old Waitsfield boy died yesterday from injuries he suffered in Saturday's crash. Troopers say he was driving in Warren on Route 100 when he went off the road and flipped. No word on the cause of that accident. A South Shore, Massachusetts heating and air conditioning contractor being accused of staggering fraud. Utilities say MWD Heating and Air Conditioning collected nearly $8 million in mass save rebates for heat pumps. Customers say the heat pumps were either never installed, improperly installed, or later removed. Investigators inspected 220 project sites after discovering inconsistencies in the company's work in April. The utilities suspended MWD from the program in May and are now seeking to recover all the money. Another beluga whale that was transferred from a Canadian marine park to Chicago's Shedd Aquarium is dead. A 26-year-old female beluga named Osiris died Monday. It was the third beluga brought in from the now-closed Marineland Park in Ontario to die at the Chicago Aquarium. A fourth beluga sent to Spain has also been lost. Morning Buzz Sports. Sox lose to the Guardians 3-2 last night, but the Red Sox announced that the interim tag has been taken off of manager Chad Tracy. Tracy signs a new 3-year deal with the Red Sox, and the Red Sox have also picked up two option years, 2029 and 2030, on Chief Baseball Officer Craig Breslow's contract. Yankees announced yesterday that Aaron Judge will not be playing in the American League Wild Card Series next week. I'm Kelly Brown, Morning Buzz News.
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2: Traffic. Route 1 southbound still on the brakes, Linfield Tunnel to Route 99. Route 3 on the brakes there from Route 110 to Treble Cove Road. Heavy traffic on 128 northbound through Peabody from 95 to Route 114. 93 southbound traffic starts through the Methuen area, and then you're pretty much on and off the brakes all the way down into Boston. Heavier traffic at Spot Pond. 495 southbound, we have a crash in the median. This is at Route 97, exit 108 in Haverhill. After that, you'll continue to find traffic from Marston and Merrimack Streets down to 93. 495 southbound, also slow River Street down to the Ward Hill Connector.
4: Partly sunny skies, high of 66. Again, forecasters watching a nor'easter that could impact New England this weekend, potentially late Friday through the entire weekend. But it still could get pushed out to sea, and we would only see perhaps scattered showers.
3: Thanks, Kel.
5: Where are you going to be today, Laura?
3: I'm going to be at Revo Casino in Lebanon. I'll be there at noon, so come on by, have some lunch, play some games. Don't hug me, but cheer me on as I hit the button.
6: Yeah, it's nothing personal. It's the broken ribs. That's why she doesn't want to hug. Yeah. So just be gentle.
3: But I will take off this thing when I go out in public.
5: I think somebody should, like, color that like a WWE belt.
3: No.
6: Oh, I like that. I was going to say neon yellows. People like avoid it.
5: Yeah, that's a good point,
6: I kind of like the belt idea also. Mm.
5: And then, Erica, you're tonight?
7: Yes, Renegades Pub in Londonderry from 5:30 to 6:30, having some buzz beer.
6: Very nice.
3: Yeah.
5: Out and about.
3: Out and about. And tomorrow I'll be at Planet Fitness. Not working out, but celebrating the grand reopening of the Raymond Planet Fitness. So come on out there from 4 to 6 tomorrow night.
6: You guys keep talking while I look for this.
3: Okay. Well, and then on Saturday.
5: Saturday, we're going to be taking over. The three of us are going to be taking over Dover, drinking, having fun. 15 bars, I think, we're going to be covering with our friends at Sam Adams. And every year, it's fun. And the McMullen Mob, as Kelly Brown calls us, we're going to be out and about. And it's going to be a great time. So, and your parents are back.
6: Oh, yeah. My parents are back. And they are amped. They're amped. They're also really excited because they've also got their hotel for the Halloween party, Buzz Brews and Booze, coming up Saturday, October 24th, the Hill Bar and Grill.
3: 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Thank you to Trans-Siberian Orchestra and Miller Lite.
6: Yes. All right. It's that time of day. 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
6: Nice job, buddy.
5: Great bakery. Did I mention that?
6: I mean, talk about the bakery.
5: The bakery is just amazing.
6: It's a really good bakery, yeah, guys. You got to check out the bakery.
5: I'm just telling you guys.
6: They got a really good bakery.
5: If you got a good bakery, it deserves a shout out.
6: It's well done. All right, I got one, which I don't usually get one, so this is interesting.
3: Great.
6: All right, Dear Buzz. I've wanted to go to New Zealand for as long as I can remember, and my husband and I have been talking about making the trip since we got married more than 20 years ago. There was always some reason it wasn't the right time. We couldn't afford it, the kids were too young, one of us couldn't get enough time off work, or something else got in the way. Now everything is finally lined up. We have the money, our kids are grown, and we can both take the time off, so I started seriously planning the trip. That is when my husband told me he doesn't really want to go. He says it's too long a flight, and there are other things he'd rather spend the money on. I was disappointed, but I told him I'd go without him. And apparently, he really doesn't like that idea either. He thinks this is something we should decide together and says we can always reconsider New Zealand in a few years. I don't believe that the opportunity is ever going to get better than it is right now. And after waiting more than 20 years, I think I'll resent him if I let him talk me out of going. I'm considering telling him that I want him to come with me, but I'm going either way. And I'm not discussing whether I should go anymore. Is that fair? Who is the douchebag? Is it the husband or is it the writer? The wife.
7: Oh, the husband, for sure.
4: Yeah, I got to say this. If they got the money, if it's not a financial question, they've been looking forward to it. He can't back out now, you know? Because you never know whether you'll get the chance again, you know?
3: It doesn't sound like, though, he wants to go.
7: But why didn't he tell her that?
4: Yeah.
7: They've been planning it for, what, 20 years?
3: 20 years.
7: And he's telling her now that he doesn't want to go?
3: Well, men get grumpy as they get older.
6: Maybe he thought it would never actually come a time.
3: Or maybe he wanted to at one point.
5: We're not plowing over that.
6: I
5: know we are outnumbered in this studio, but we are grumpier when we get older.
4: I don't buy that either.
5: Some of us get more laid back. We just go, whatevs, whatever.
3: Exactly. But maybe he wanted to go. Maybe this was, but people's dreams change and people's ideas of where they wanted to. Like he said in there is, he would rather spend the money on something else. So it's no longer his dream of going to New Zealand.
4: But it sounds like he's just come up with that. I mean,
7: and it's also totally fine for him not to go. She can still go. I think he's a douchebag for telling her that she can't go.
5: Maybe all along he never wanted to go and just took it as like there was always an excuse.
4: Well, he
5: and
4: he
5: now
4: did.
5: He's been like now he's then. Been now he's been yeah. called up.
6: Yeah, I mean, I don't like that he's telling her she can't go. But I mean, is it partially his money also? Like, is the saving up partially his? So does he have say in where that money goes?
5: This is a can of worms.
4: But to tacitly be on board with it the whole time and now he's backing out.
6: I don't know.
4: Douche.
6: I mean, that seems like the immediate answer does definitely seem like him. I don't know.
5: So.
6: He thinks it's something we should decide together.
5: Would you still go on the trip?
4: Yeah, I don't know if I could pull the trigger and go on the trip by myself, though. I'd maybe say, hey, listen, think about this, because I won't go this year, but I'm definitely going next year if you don't go.
6: Yeah. I mean,
7: this is her dream, too, so.
6: It is her dream. You just got to think about what it's going to be like when he gets home, too, or when she gets home. Like, is that going to now be an issue for the rest of their time together? Yeah. Okay, well, you went to New Zealand, you spent that money, so now I get to spend
5: now
6: whatever
5: I
6: want.
5: Do whatever I want.
6: Yeah, and you don't get to come.
3: I mean, I don't necessarily think that he's a douchebag for not wanting, because
5: But at the same time,
3: his ideas of what he wants to do has changed. It's been 20 years.
5: I never thought I'd say this, but I mean, you're in a relationship, you give a little and you take a little. I mean,
4: nice.
5: Okay, so she wants to do this trip,
4: I can't believe Laura is not thinking like
6: that. Is a trip to New Zealand a little?
5: No.
4: No, but
6: that's not compromising a little.
5: No, it is. I mean, it's a lot of money.
6: You know what I mean?
5: But I just feel like then maybe the next trip, you get to maybe kind of lead. I don't mean like you're doing this because I'm just, I mean like, hey, I really would like to do this.
6: Yeah.
7: I don't like that he told her that she couldn't go. I wish he maybe tried to compromise. Like, oh, would you want to go here instead? Or would you want to do this? I definitely think he's a douchebag.
6: I think I have to land on him. But if he hadn't said you can't go, it would be a more difficult decision to me. That sort of sealed it for me. But I get it. You've been waiting 20 years for this trip. You've been from both sides. You know, you've been saving the money for it. She's been looking forward to it. He clearly hasn't. He's wrong for not telling her that if this whole time he didn't actually want to go. That was a foul.
4: In a way, misleading.
6: Yeah, but if...
5: Because I kind of... That was one of the first things that popped into my head. Is like, he always knew there would be an excuse. And all of a sudden, now is the day that there is more excuse. And he's like, I don't want to go. It's too long of a flight.
6: Yeah. 888-556-7625. We're going to throw our votes down, but ours don't count. So you call in and let us know who you think the douchebag is, the writer or the husband. Kelly.
4: Oh, it's definitely the husband.
6: Definitely the husband. Scotty.
5: Yeah. It's the husband.
6: I know Erica said that too, so Erica's got the husband.
3: I don't want to call him a douchebag because, I mean, you're going in on this together, and just because he doesn't want to go on a trip, it doesn't make him a douchebag.
5: Why can't you suck it up?
6: Again, suck it up to go to New Zealand.
4: Why has he not said anything in 20 years?
6: I'm not arguing that. Just maybe, to Laura's point, in 20 years, what he wants to do has changed.
5: I mean, I bet once he's there, he's going to have a good time.
3: Yeah, but he also might be there going, miserable, spending so much money on this when we could have done something else. I know she wants to do this. They definitely have to have a conversation on something else that they both mutually want to do. I'm going to call her douchebag.
6: I mean,
5: what is happening?
3: The fact that she's not compromising of what he also wants.
5: If you listen carefully, you're going to hear hell freeze over.
6: Oh man, I'm close with you though.
5: Dear God.
6: I hate that he said that she couldn't go on her own. That is the one part that I can't. Oh, I can't get over. I don't know.
3: Yeah, it's tough.
4: Why are you and I the only ones thinking from the women's perspective, Brody?
5: What is that?
6: That's a conversation for another time.
4: Yeah.
6: Mm. We can suss that out later.
5: We can dedicate that to a whole other show.
6: We got the 24/7 for that. You know what? I only because he said she can't go, I think that was his biggest mistake. So for that reason, I'm going to say him, but I absolutely understand Laura's vote.
5: May I say to you, your vote is in. We've accepted it. It's locked in.
6: Thanks.
5: But did you ever... But like... Some may say, not me, some may say, half of that money's his.
6: Well, that's what I'm saying. Like, it's not just up to her to go on this trip. I mean, maybe it won't cost as much as the two went, but is that their joint money? Like, that was part of my hesitation. All right. Well, again, our votes don't really count. So we're going to go to the phones, 888-556-7625. We are going to start it off with Randy. Kelly.
4: Randy, who is the douchebag?
10: Well, I'm going to say, take that vacation. I'm going to assume that some of that money saved was hers. Use her portion of the money. Do something for yourself. I mean, my girlfriend, I've been asking her to go on vacation with me for the last 6 years. She didn't want to go. I did it by myself. I still had a great time.
4: My question to you is, first of all, who's your douchebag?
10: He's the douchebag.
4: But what happened after your trip and you went by yourself? How did she receive that and how did she act?
10: She was actually just happy to have me back because she had to spend the time alone. Nice. And things have been great since then.
5: Okay. All right.
6: Glad it worked out, Randy. Thanks for the call.
5: Sounds like sometimes it'll work.
6: Yeah.
5: Other times.
4: I would think might be some resentment.
5: Yeah. When you come home and all your stuff's on the front yard.
6: That's not where I left that.
10: And then she was actually just happy.
6: Hey, Rob, turn your radio down for me, bud. Please.
10: And
5: Rob?
4: Robbie.
6: Hey, you there?
11: Dodger.
6: All right.
5: Who is today's douchebag?
11: Oh, it's definitely the guy. I mean, you don't plan something for 20 years, then all of a sudden back out. And then say you can't go without me, blah, blah, blah. You know how women are sometimes. Like, once they got their mindset, you can't back out on something like that.
5: Listen, we're not going to agree with you right now.
6: Right,
5: we are outnumbered.
4: I don't think it's fair to generalize, right, Roadkill? Women are always like that.
5: Not always like that.
6: And I say, no, not us. So we have two for the husband.
5: Yes.
6: Let's see. Laura, say hi to Alyssa.
3: Hi, Alyssa. Who's the douchebag?
12: I think he is the douchebag. We have to support our partner's dreams. If it's her dream trip, he at least has to say, go by yourself. I support you.
6: Yeah.
5: Yeah.
6: Yep. I hear you. All right, Alyssa, excuse me. Thanks.
5: Bye, Alyssa.
6: Bye, Alyssa. That was pretty good. I haven't heard that one in a while. Yeah. All right, we might be on our way to a slam doucher.
4: Free zip.
6: Let's see. We're going to go to Dan. Good morning. Who is the douchebag today?
13: Good morning, Buzz. It's the husband.
6: Yeah.
13: Because it's been her dream for 20 years to go. She could have been saving up a little bit, until she got the money in her dream wish fund. And then, I don't want to go.
6: No, okay.
13: For that. Have fun.
6: Yeah, perfect, Dan. All right, I appreciate it. Thanks
3: for the call. I just
6: want
3: to know what he wants to spend the money on. Like, what that would help me kind of...
6: Are we even trying to do something around the house that you want to do? Or is there a different trip for him that he wants to go to?
3: Right.
6: I don't know. Three? Three's up?
4: Four.
6: All right, well, let's see here. Let's go to Peter. Good morning, Peter.
14: Morning, how are you?
5: Who is today's douchebag, Peter?
14: Absolutely know it's the guy. Absolutely. You don't compromise your dreams. It's not something that she's just sprung up upon him. He absolutely is a douchebag.
5: Okay.
14: He's been along for the ride for 20 years, and there's no compromise on this one. Come along, have fun.
6: Yeah. I like it, Peter. Peter, can I ask, where are you from?
14: Pretty much close to around that sort of area. I can guarantee you they're going to have a great time.
6: Yeah, fair enough. All right, man. Well, thanks for the call. You you sealed the deal there.
4: Yep.
6: Thanks, Peter.
25: You're the douchebag. You're the douchebag. You're the douchebag now.
6: Am I the only one obsessed with his accent?
5: It's from Canada.
4: Sounded great.
6: He's from Canada.
5: Very Canadian sounding.
6: Yeah, well.
4: Slam douche.
6: It happens.
3: Yeah,
6: I'm curious.
4: I would think there'd still be resentment, though, after...
6: She does go
4: by herself and come back.
6: Like, is it going to be worse?
4: Yeah, you know? It might be.
6: I'm curious. I'd like to know what happens there. If you end up going, let us know.
3: Yeah.
6: Wasn't that close, Erica? You got.
15: Oh,
6: wasn't
15: yeah.
6: That close?
5: Yeah.
15: I know every phone call that I answered, everybody was like, him. Yeah. I was trying to get somebody on the other side, but there was nobody.
6: It was the telling her she can't go.
15: How many of you,
5: you three girls in the studio, how many of you would go? Like,
15: absolutely. Yeah.
6: I'm going.
5: Go on.
15: Yeah.
6: I would want Cass to go. Go.
3: Yeah, I mean.
4: I would threaten. I would say, listen, next year we're going or not. I'd give him a year to think about it.
6: After 20?
5: After 20.
4: Give him one more year, and then if he doesn't go, then I'm going.
5: I mean, as guys, sometimes we like to put stuff up, but for 20 years, you've been telling her. I know at some point I'm going to Harry Potter World. I know it. I've already accepted it. I know it's going to happen. So
6: With a smile on my face
5: and a sorting hat.
6: Yeah, and a sorting hat. I like it. Yeah. All right. Well, good douchebag. We'll take it. New Zealand. I would love to go, but it does seem like a long flight.
5: Mm-hmm. Yeah.
6: That is my deterrent.
15: How long is the flight?
4: Pushing 20?
6: Oh, yeah, 20 something. Yeah. It's like a day.
15: That's a long time. That is a long time.
6: All right.
3: Yeah. Well, I mean, yeah. But 20 years.
5: 20 years.
15: Yes.
3: I don't know.
5: I've been asking Amy for like 8 years now. I want to go to Chernobyl. Do you want to go with me? And she has said no right from day one. So I know she's not going.
6: Well, there you go.
5: Yeah.
6: How's the planning going for your trip to Chernobyl?
5: So far,
4: are you going over to scout the movie?
5: Chernobyl. Yeah, that's what I'm going to do. Wolves of Chernobyl.
4: Yeah. Not the wolves of Chernobyl.
5: No, the wolves.
4: Yeah.
5: It's going to be huge.
6: It's going to be huge.
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1: Good morning. It's 8:33, partly sunny, mid-60s. President Trump set to welcome Chinese President Xi Jinping to the White House today during his first visit to D.C. in 10 years. Xi and Trump are expected to discuss trade and AI. Newport Police Department investigating an incident at a home after a woman was found suffering from gunshot wounds and a man was found dead last night. According to police, all parties involved in the incident have been identified. Their identities have not been released. Officials say there is no threat to the public. Police in Tyngsborough, Massachusetts, actively searching for a 39-year-old man wanted in connection with an arson investigation in New Hampshire. Derek Kuchar, believed to have headed for Tyngsborough after a fire Monday afternoon at a house on Barnsdale Road in Nashua. His photos posted on the police department's Facebook page. Authorities said he may be a danger to himself or others, and the public is advised not to approach him if spotted, but to immediately call 911. Ella Langley's Choosin' Texas is making history. The song has set the all-time record for most weeks spent by a single at number one on the Billboard Hot 100 chart. It made it to the top 23 times, breaking Mariah Carey's all-time record for weeks at number one for All I Want for Christmas Is You. The track has been charting for 48 weeks altogether now. Langley also recently picked up 9 nominations for the CMAs, with the song earning 3.

0: She's from Texas, I can tell. By the way, he's two-stepping around the room, Kayla. Judging by the smile on his face, there's nothing I can do. A partly sunny, high of 66. Mid to upper 60s tomorrow with a few more clouds in the forecast. And, of course, forecasters keep an eye on that big storm that could potentially impact New England late Friday through the end of Sunday. It is Morning Buzz Sports Time. Hey! Sox lose the opener of their series with the Guardians. Last night, 3-2, Peyton Tolley went 5 2/3, gave up 8 hits and 2 earned runs. Mickey Gasper did go deep for the Sox. A good sign for Adley Rutschman as he had 3 hits, 2 of them doubles last night. Sox have lost 3 straight. Cleveland has won 6 straight. They're still 1 up on Chicago for the lead in the American League Central. Sonny Gray on the mound for the Red Sox tonight. Red Sox made some news yesterday. They are taking the interim tag off of manager Chad Tracy, signing him to a 3-year deal. And the Sox have picked up the 2029-2030 options on Chief Baseball Officer Craig Breslow's contract. Tough news for the Yankees. Manager Aaron Boone announcing yesterday that Aaron Judge is not expected to suit up for next week's American League Wild Card Series, which in all likelihood will be against the Red Sox because of his calf injury. Patriots, they place offensive lineman Mike Onwenu on injured reserve. NHL preseason, Bruins over the Flyers 5-1 at the TD Garden. They'll look for their third straight win as they visit the Flyers tomorrow night. And more bad news for a New York sports organization as the Giants quarterback Jackson Dart's knee injury is reportedly more serious than first believed. According to the NFL Network, an MRI uncovered a potentially season-ending knee injury suffered against the Rams on Monday night. For Morning Buzz Sports, I'm Kelly Brown.
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3: Traffic. 293 North is shut down at exit 2 Brown Ave in Manchester. A multi-vehicle crash with a box truck going into the Merrimack River. Please seek alternate routes. This is causing a big mess right now. Let's see. 393 westbound in Concord. We have an accident being cleared between exit 1. Oh, and we have an accident at exit 1 and another one at exit 2. 495, we have a crash at Route 97. Exit 108 in Haverhill. 495 also slow Marston and Merrimack Streets down to 93. 93 southbound slow Pelham Street to 495 and then from Spot Pond down to the Zakim Bridge.
0: All right, partly sunny skies today. Temperatures in the mid-60s.
4: Thanks, Kel. Nice crisp fall day.
0: Oh, love it.
4: First full day, right? Did I get that?
0: Yeah.
4: Right? Yep. Cool.
3: Yep.
4: I don't know if we got any, I haven't checked my email yet, if we got any responses to the douchebag, but it was a slam douche dunk. If anybody that missed it, the writer and her husband had been talking about going to New Zealand for 20 years. The money was never right. The time off was never right. The kids were too young. Now everything is right. And he doesn't want to go. He decided he didn't want to go and he doesn't want her going alone.
3: Did he say, I don't want, I thought he said like,
4: he was not happy. He really did not like that idea.
0: But he didn't like it, but he didn't put his foot down.
3: Right. It wasn't a definite no.
0: Right.
3: Right.
4: No, and apparently he, all caps, really doesn't like that idea. So, yes. So I guess technically he didn't say
3: he didn't
4: no.
3: Say
0: no, but he's
3: no.
0: Going to resent it if she does.
4: That, yeah, I fear that is true.
3: Yeah. I'm the only one.
4: I was with you. I just didn't like the giving her a hard time for going on her own. That sort of killed that for me.
3: Yeah. I get it. I guess.
4: Nothing?
5: Her husband is a DB. Figure it out. Either she goes alone or with friends or with a, or without her husband. I don't know. I would think that you would... I'd feel weird.
4: Going without Amy?
5: Yeah. Yeah, I'd be like, well, the whole thing about getting away is I would think I'd want to get
4: together.
5: Away with her.
4: You,
5: You know, and I know there's some places that I would like to do. Like, you know, it's not a huge dream, but the Rock and Roll Hall of Fame. Yeah. I know that Amy would probably go and enjoy that for like maybe...
0: She'd probably have a better time by herself.
5: Or probably a lot better time by herself. Like a day or two, like I might want to be a little bit longer. So maybe she'd find something else to do one day. But I just can't imagine, I don't know, going like, oh, hey, all along, I told her we were going to do something, and then when the time comes, go, no.
4: Yeah, like small things, I don't care. Like, if you want to go to a concert that I don't want to go to, or I want to go to a game that you don't want to go to, that's fine, but we're talking a serious trip.
5: Mm-hmm.
4: And to Kelly's point, I don't know how that lands when you get home, if you go without...
0: Yeah. And even if somebody says they're okay with it, still probably sticks around for a little bit.
4: Yeah.
5: Like I said, you come home, like your stuff's outside.
4: That's not where I left that.
5: That's not what, that doesn't look good on the front yard.
4: All right. Well, thanks for chiming in. Thanks for your votes. We, I guess, are going to go to break, and then we'll do some stuff when we come back.
3: Yep. People are, I'm getting a lot of Erica questions.
4: Perfect. Yeah. Hey, reminder. Emailing, we're getting to know Erica in the 9 o'clock hour. So email any one of us, Laura, Kayla, Kelly, Roadkill at morningbuzz.com, and we'll get them going.
6: 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Seriously, the others aren't even close. It's Greg in the Morning Buzz.
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1: During last Friday's Buzz Feud, Greg had asked a question and it made me chuckle and all of us laugh. And I said, give me that one for when you're away. I would like to further discuss this.
2: Give me that card.
1: The question, I want to change what the question was, but on the card it says, name a place a woman would hate to discover she's growing hair. Okay. But I don't think that could just falls in because as guys sometimes, it's the same thing. So I want to get, but name a place that all of a sudden you're like noticing you're growing hair and you're like, where?
3: And what were the top, was it feet?
1: Well,
2: face.
1: Face, nose. Ears, feet, back. I can't even read that one because he scratched it out. And nose.
3: Okay.
1: What are the answers?
4: That was just for women?
3: Yeah, but yes, we're taking it to everything.
1: Yeah.
3: Like Greg, I know he has this weird hair that grows out the side of his like face. Like not where a beard would grow or a mustache would grow. It's like outside, almost close to his nose.
1: Yeah.
3: But it just grows like underneath his eye. Like that's a weird spot to grow hair.
2: I have one that's like sort of on the chin, but it's just like under my jaw right here that I call it the steroid hair because it just grows out of nowhere. Like I'll check for it and there's nothing there. And then the next day I check for it and it's like 2 inches long. And I don't understand how it's growing at the rate. I just got it yesterday. Sitting there and just plucked that thing right out, but it never stops.
1: This isn't the rim of your nose, but every once in a while I'll get one.
2: The bridge of your nose?
1: Like the bridge of my nose that I can feel. And that is not like your normal hair. That's like a bass string, like a bass player plays. That thing is thick. And I have noticed the ears, with age, you're like...
4: Yeah, I take my trimmer to the inside of the ears, but keep my eye out. Sometimes there's one poking out, or I'd rather pluck them. You got to watch out for those, buddy. Does Amy have a makeup mirror?
1: Yes. Oh, yeah. Every once in a while, Amy will be like, are you going to be in Lord of the Rings? What's happening with those? So?
5: Yeah, I have one on my chin. I have a freckle, and it grows a mean hair. So. You're learning about me today.
2: You got to get it out of the way. You know, right? If you own it, then whatever.
5: Yeah, it is what it is.
1: Can we just let it go or
5: see
1: no?
5: How long no, I haven't, but I just told Kayla I'd grow it out for her.
2: I want proof. I want to see that chin is actually growing
3: a hair.
2: Because I feel like you have very light hair, so I can't imagine you can even see it.
4: Yeah, but sometimes they're a different color if they come out of a mole. Aren't they a little darker?
2: They can be. I think it's even different textured sometimes if they're coming out. I have one on my hand.
3: I have one on my belly. Like, I'm like, I have a belly hair. It's just like all of a sudden it'll appear. I have to pluck it out.
1: Okay. One? Or a few?
3: No, just like one.
1: Okay.
3: That just always like, I'm like, oh, so weird. I just pluck it out. But yeah, why do I grow hair on my belly? Like, that's horrible.
1: Yeah. Horrible.
3: Well, it's weird to me because I'm like, where'd it come from?
2: I get those too. I made the mistake younger of being like, oh, I've got a couple hairs there, so I'm going to shave them. And that just makes it worse. So now it grows. So now I have to tweeze them.
1: Is that true?
4: I know.
1: Yeah.
4: If that's
1: is
4: true.
1: That? So that is
4: it
1: true.
4: Seems like it is.
1: Okay.
2: I mean, I'm scientifically, Scott, I have not done any actual research, but I believe it to be true. Right. I think once you start shaving something, the hair grows back faster, thicker, different.
1: Okay.
2: I think.
5: Again, I've heard that too.
2: So I guess we want to know, is that your question?
1: I want to know, where's yours? Come on.
5: We all have some rogue hairs.
1: We're all being honest.
2: Where is your rogue hair?
3: We're all humans.
2: They all rogue hair.
5: It is what it is.
4: Like, if I see a couple on my shoulder, on the back, I try to pull them right away.
1: Yeah. But, I mean, he's not,
3: even when like, a baby's born, they say like if your baby comes out too early, they'll come out hairy.
2: Because
3: it falls off.
1: Why was it just extra cushion? Was it a very active mother?
3: Some kids are born like hair all over their back, their whole body.
2: Babies all have it. They fall out, but it falls out for the most part before you come out. One of my cousins, he came out and I looked at my mom and she's like, it's normal. It's fine.
3: He was
2: a hairy baby. And now he's hairy, but not like abnormally.
1: Yeah.
2: It just has.
1: I knew like sometimes like babies on their head will be like, oh, that's a full set of hair. Mm-hmm. And it usually falls up. But I didn't realize.
2: It was like a suit. It went all the way down his shoulders. It was like.
3: Wow. So premature or early babies often have the body hair called lanugo.
2: Exactly.
3: Which is normal and temporary. But it's if you, babies will start growing hair in you, but it's usually gone when they come out.
2: Yeah.
3: Yeah.
2: Things you didn't know.
3: Yep.
1: I want to know, like, why? Well, why is that happening? Is that like an active mother? A little extra cushion in there with all the hair?
3: It's not like it helps comes to keep them warm.
1: Yeah.
4: I guess it's a myth that shaving causes it to grow back stronger.
1: Because
2: I'm going to say that that's a myth.
1: Because I always for a guy, like I grow a beard, but like I always shave like the upper half, and it doesn't seem to come in thicker. It seems to come in the same.
2: Yeah,
1: I don't know.
2: 888-556-7625 or you can text in 82945. We're talking rogue hairs here. Somebody texted in and said, when I was younger, I went out with this gorgeous redhead and her only flaw was that she had one long red hair that grew directly out of her.
4: I knew it.
2: I can say areola.
3: Yeah, I think so.
2: Areola. And she refused to get rid of it.
1: Well, okay.
4: I wonder why she wouldn't.
1: I mean, can't you just nab that some night? Just kind of.
2: I mean, so here's the thing. I'll try and get the one on my chin, right? Because I try to do it with my fingers. But if I don't get it, like, all the way right, you know how when you're doing, like, presents and you take the scissors to make the bow, like, wrap?
1: Yes.
2: That's what the hair does. It goes, wow. It, like, spirals up into a little circle, like a little ball.
1: But I don't know.
5: To get maybe she liked it. Yeah.
2: You know what I mean? Does that make sense or no?
1: No. I know exactly what you mean. I'm just trying to, I don't know. I kind of agree with that guy. I don't know what to think of that. Yeah, something that we definitely could chat about.
2: Kayla, we call those goat hairs. They go from nothing to a foot long. All I have is cat tweezers because then you can get them out. I don't know what cat tweezers. Oh, car tweezers because you can see them in the light. And it's the best time to get them.
4: What? Car
2: tweezers?
3: So you just have a set of tweezers.
2: Because the lighting is better and sometimes you can see it. They're tweezers that you have in your car. Not specifically made for a car.
4: Why is the lighting better in your car?
2: Because there's daylight. I'm thinking awfully hard about the car tweezers, dude. For the guy that flosses in the car.
4: I thought there was special. I thought I was missing something. Is there a special car tweezer that I should get?
2: I think you should.
4: I want to be on it.
2: It seems like every other day I'm plucking out gray hairs from my eyebrows. Do those hurt
4: more?
2: Does pulling a gray hair hurt more?
4: I don't think so.
1: I was told that gray hairs, like, in your head are...
2: thicker?
1: No, just the opposite, weaker.
2: Oh, okay.
1: Because it's older hair. So, like, sometimes I notice if I comb my hair, it's like, oh, more of the white hairs will fall out.
4: And I prefer silver. Mm-hmm. I love silver.
2: Yeah.
4: Not gray.
2: Yeah. Okay. Sorry, I was just reading.
4: Okay.
2: Let's see. I've got a mole the size of a well-fed tick behind my ear. It curls one mean hair. Oh. And sometimes it's got roommates.
5: Wow.
2: That's a serious...
5: We love your honesty.
1: Now, do you go somewhere and have that done, or do you do that yourself?
2: Right, is that custom?
1: Yeah.
2: What is happening?
1: That's in a tough spot.
2: All right. Dave, good morning, Dispensary Dave.
6: What's up, guys?
1: What's up, buddy?
2: You got a rogue hair?
6: I do have a rogue hair. I get my hair cut once a week. I'm like Kelly. I get my hair cut once a week, but every week... inside of my nose, there is the darkest black hair. And I pulled it out plenty of times, and I've measured it because I'm trying to go for the world record. It was like 2.5 inches.
1: Whoa.
6: And I put it right on my dashboard of the car. I mean, it blew away. But
4: unfortunate.
6: I think the longest one in history so far is like 7.5 inches. I don't think I'm getting that long.
2: Out of your nose?
1: Wow.
6: Yeah.
2: Oh,
1: no, so I mean,
6: mine is 2.5.
1: Yeah, so to let that sucker grow, it's either gotta, you can't let it grow forward because it's gonna be hanging out of your nose. But if you let it grow backwards,
2: it's tickling your brain.
1: Tickling your brain and your sinuses.
3: Yours, even at 2.5 inches, is pretty damn long.
4: Have you tried plucking it so maybe it won't grow back?
6: I mean, I rarely tug on that thing, but not to be dirty, but I rip it right out.
4: Okay, it grows back. Wow.
1: Yeah. You ever notice it makes a very distinct noise, too? It's like, ding.
2: Do you sneeze afterwards? Because I feel I'll sneeze.
6: Oh, you got to sneeze.
2: Thanks, Dave. Appreciate the call, man. That's funny. Yeah, it does make that noise.
1: Yeah.
2: Bink. Let's see. Hey, Justin, good morning. Talk to us about your rogue hair.
7: Kayla, this is so embarrassing. It's because I'm getting old, right? But I have this one that's like on the top of my ear, and a lot of times you just forget about it, but... I'll be driving like my wife to work or something, or we're sitting on the couch, and I can tell she just starts staring at the side of my face, right? And I'm like, what's she looking at? She's like, you got that hair again, and it's starting to curl around. It's going to start touching your cheek. It's so long.
1: It's like a windsock.
7: It's just one little one, and then I got to pull it out, and my eyes water. And then you look at it and it's so long and you're like, oh my God, I'm so old.
1: How did I miss that? Did that sucker grow overnight?
2: Yeah, that's funny. All right, man, appreciate the call, Justin. Thanks. What's going on? That's funny.
4: Yeah, you got to watch those ears.
2: Chip, good morning.
8: Good morning. I have a black hair that runs rogue. I'm actually looking for it right now. I don't want eyes closed. I can see it in the sunlight while I'm driving.
2: Oh, that doesn't sound safe.
8: Couldn't appears, and I don't see it. I hope nobody else sees it because I feel insecure. But I mean, and when I do see it, it's like I'm in a hurry to get home to pull it out with the tweezers.
2: Well, listen,
8: but it drives me nuts.
2: Chip, don't, you can't be insecure about that. Think about how we just told you we all have rogue hairs.
1: Yeah,
2: there's nothing to be insecure about. We get
1: Laura's
4: it. Unless
1: got
4: you just
1: belly.
4: Let them grow.
1: And, Laura's got belly fur.
3: Yeah. Well, only one.
8: I know, but I think a lot of myself, so it's, I mean, it's hard to.
2: Wow. Well, we think a lot of you too, Chip. I appreciate you, man. Thanks for
1: that
2: calling.
1: That was awesome.
2: I think a lot of myself, so rogue hairs are not for me. Yeah. Chip's fun.
4: Maybe he should get some car tweezers.
2: He sounds like he needs them. All right, Chris is on the phone, Roadkill.
1: All right, so where is the rogue body hair?
9: Right between my eyebrows at the top of my nose. Every once in a while I get home, I look in the mirror, and it's bright white, and it's at least a quarter of an inch sticking out of my forehead.
1: Yep.
9: And I'm embarrassed thinking, has it been there all day? How many people have seen this?
2: Well, and that's the thing.
9: It just appears.
2: How fast it appears. That's what throws me off. It is crazy. Like, you weren't there.
1: Like, did I miss you? Is there somehow in my shaving, did I miss that spot?
9: Yeah. No, I mean, I'm staring at the mirror when I brush my teeth in the morning and I don't see it and it just appears.
2: It's your afternoon shadow. It happens.
9: Yeah, I guess so.
2: All right, Chris, thanks for the call, man. Appreciate it. That's funny. Rogue hairs. Who knew? Let me check the text here. I haven't been looking at this. Pepperell Paul here. I still have the eyelash that grows out of the corner of my eye near my tear duct. Public service announcement for those with rogue nose hairs. They make round tip scissors for those.
1: Oh,
2: okay. Don't know what a round tip scissor is, but that's cool.
1: Interesting.
4: Fit in your nose. It must.
2: I have one white bionic hair that grows directly between my two eyebrows. Oh, on top. Oh, that was who we just spoke to on the phone. A rogue hair in the middle of a knuckle. That is a specific spot.
1: That's not as gross, though. At least you can.
4: Yeah.
2: Yeah,
1: as women, do you get your hair on your knuckles?
5: No, I don't think so.
2: No,
5: yeah,
2: no.
5: I mean,
2: there is a little.
3: There is.
2: It's technically there, but you can't see it.
1: Yeah.
3: I can see it.
2: Technically.
3: Like,
2: it's just like a little fuzz.
5: Oh, yeah. A little bit.
3: Yep. No, I know some people that get it on their toes, too.
1: Yep.
3: Yeah.
5: Oh, yeah.
2: As a woman, I feel like this is totally humiliating, but I've noticed a few dark hairs growing out of the tops of my big toes. Whenever I notice them, I feel like I have hobbit feet. I don't think you're alone. I think that is something that happens. That is okay.
1: It all goes back to the Lord of the Rings. Anytime there's like a rogue hair.
2: That is all right. Don't be insecure. I think that is the lesson.
5: Right.
2: We all have rogue hair.
1: Yeah.
2: It's okay.
1: It happens. Just comb it over.
2: Can you imagine?
5: Braid it.
2: Just comb it over. Put a little bow in it. All right. I like it. Oh, yeah. I guess it's time. We should take a break here. And we'll come right back.
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8: Good morning. It's 9:06, partly sunny, mid-60s. A serious crash closed I-293 northbound near exit 2 in the area of the Merrimack River Bridge in Manchester earlier this morning. Traffic only getting by now just in the breakdown lane. New Hampshire State Troopers say the crash involved a box truck and an SUV. Injuries are reported. However, none appear to be life-threatening. Fire officials confirming to WMUR the box truck went into the river. Multiple patients have been transported to local hospitals. The Newport Police Department investigating an incident at a home after a woman was found suffering from multiple gunshot wounds and a man was found dead last night. According to police, all parties involved in the incident have been identified. Their identities are not being released at this point, but officials say there was no threat to the public. China President Xi Jinping is arriving in D.C. today for his first visit to the capital. In more than a decade, President Trump scheduled to welcome Xi to the White House, where the two leaders are expected to discuss trade, artificial intelligence, and other economic issues. New York City Mayor Zoran Mamdani and Israeli President Prime Minister Benjamin Netanyahu bashing each other ahead of Netanyahu's speech at the UN General Assembly tomorrow. In a social media post, Netanyahu accused Mamdani of supporting terrorists.
9: Shame on you for supporting the Hamas terrorist monsters who butchered our people. Shame on you for inciting riots against New York Jews.
8: Yesterday, Mamdani said the allegations are not true and he fired back.
10: A few days ago, his military killed an 11-year-old boy in what is deemed to be a safe zone in Gaza. So that is what I have to say to his video.
8: A teenager is dead after a crash in Vermont. Vermont State Police say a 16-year-old boy from Waitsfield died yesterday from injuries that he suffered in Saturday's crash. Troopers say he was driving in Warren on Route 100 when he went off the road and flipped. No word on a cause of that accident. Utah has the lowest rate of binge drinking in the United States. A new report from Valley Spring Recovery Center ranked all 50 states. Researchers analyzed data on excessive alcohol consumption, placed the Beehive State last on the list. The Centers for Disease Control and Prevention defines binge drinking as 5 or more drinks for men and 4 or more drinks for women. Iowa had the highest binge drinking rate, followed by North Dakota.
12: So we didn't, because aren't we usually on that list? Or we're not binge drinking? Because we usually, I thought...
8: I only have the top two. I don't know.
12: Well, I think we've been number one in drinking in New Hampshire for a long time. And I mean, it makes sense that they're Mormons, like, right? They can't drink.
8: Yeah, a lot. Not all, but a lot.
12: A lot, Mormons, yeah.
8: Morning Buzz Sports. Sox lose to the Guardians 3-2, but Red Sox take the interim tag off of manager Chad Tracy, sign him to a new 3-year deal. Also, Red Sox picking up the options for 2029 and 30 on Chief Baseball Officer Craig Breslow's contract. I'm Kelly Brown, Morning Buzz News.
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12: Okay, like Kelly said, 293 in Manchester, right by Brown Ave. 3 lanes are blocked. Only the breakdown lane is getting by because of that crash earlier today. 495, heavy traffic from Route 28 to 93. 393 westbound in Concord. We had 2 crashes, 1 at exit 1 and 1 at exit 2 westbound. 93 southbound, we're slow. River Road to 495 and then from Roosevelt Circle, Fellsway down to the Zakim Bridge. Route 1, still some traffic by the Linfield Tunnel, and 128 northbound through Peabody, still on the brakes in your normal spot. That's the latest on the Morning Buzz Traffic Desk.
8: Partly sunny, high of 66. Again, forecasters watching a nor'easter that could impact New England potentially late Friday through the entire weekend. Still a chance that storm system could get pushed out to sea.

0: happening? What's the buzz?
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0: What's the buzz?
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3: Thanks, buddy.
2: Thank you.
3: What's the Buzz? A collection of news stories we haven't gotten to yet. Let's see. Oh, our friends at Dunkin' and L.L. Bean are teaming up.
4: Oh, I did get an email.
3: Did you?
2: I hope it's a donut in the shape of that famous boot car they have that drives around. That would be fantastic.
5: That would be cool.
6: That would be good. What flavor would you want it to be?
5: Maple cream, maybe?
2: Not that. I like that. Okay. I like that.
3: Yeah, they've teamed up for their first ever collaboration featuring limited edition merchandise, giveaways, and free coffee. It's all to celebrate National Coffee Day coming up next Tuesday, the 29th. A limited edition bird's eye sweater cup sleeve will be available for hot or iced coffee purchases.
4: Hot.
3: It will also feature free coffee, donuts, refreshers, and an opportunity to get the first crack at the merchandise collection.
4: Yeah, LL Eric sent me an email yesterday saying, hey, Laura, I know some of you on the show are big fans of Dunkin's, and we partnered with them, did a limited number of tote bags, and they'll go on sale next week on the 29th at 10 a.m. If anyone on the show loves Dunkin', these bags are definitely worth checking out. They are the same colors as Dunkin's. That's kind regards, LL Eric. We love LL Eric.
3: Thanks, LL Eric.
5: See you at the Brad, Eric.
4: Yes.
2: A six-year-old breaks the women's Rubik's Cube world record twice in 3 days.
7: So the smart. Women's world record, not just the kids' world record?
2: It says women's. Of course, she's six from China, and she twice in 3 days.
3: Wow. That's awesome.
2: I'm lucky if I can get one side.
3: Speaking of smart kids, a 16-year-old student in Mexico developed a unique fire extinguisher that uses sound waves to put out flames in seconds. Angela Hernandez said her device uses a 12-volt battery, a frequency generator, and a speaker that emits 30 pulses per second to push oxygen away from a fire.
2: Wow.
3: So maybe not as messy, right? Because it doesn't get messy when you have to use a fire extinguisher.
7: As long as it works, yeah.
2: Yeah.
4: Big time mess.
7: Pull, aim. Yeah, remember, always pass. Pull, aim, squeeze, sweep.
3: Thank you.
2: And they are not
7: Your fire
3: extinguisher.
7: Sorry.
4: Do you know that because you're afraid of like a Christmas tree blowing up, or
3: is that your OSHA rules it?
7: I learned from something, and it's never escaped my head. Pass, pull, aim, squeeze, sweep.
2: We decided
7: sweep. To, you know, move it around. Yeah. Move it around. Burr, burr, burr, burr.
3: Oh, I was thinking about the actual cleanup.
7: Sweep. No,
4: I knew sweep.
2: The cleanup. We fooled around and did one at work quite a few years ago, and then Ken came in the next day.
3: Oh, I bet he loved that.
2: Passed me the empty container, and he says, go have it filled.
8: That wasn't cheap.
3: No.
8: Wow.
2: Yeah.
4: Yeah, and make sure you get them checked, like, every year. Yeah. Make sure you refill them. Yep.
7: The man charged with protecting the properties of Dolly Parton has been fired. TMZ says a termination notice was sent Wednesday to Brian Seaver, Parton's nephew and former head of security, informing him that and his security companies were immediately dismissed from every Parton property. Seaver and his team are calling out Parton's longtime manager, Danny Nozell, saying they're dismayed by the unexpected and so far unexplained actions taken by them since her death. So, don't know what's going on there.
4: This guy wins the Powerball. $167 million.
2: Haven't you ever watched the show? It's about a lot of people who win the lottery and how their life goes to S.
4: Yeah, he was the winner of Kentucky's largest ever Powerball jackpot. He's been arrested for the fifth time since he won in April 2025. So
7: is it all financial stuff he's being arrested for? Or?
4: No. Intimidation charge, burglary involving $12,000 in stolen cash, kicking a Florida sheriff's deputy, domestic violence. His troubles began days after winning the lottery. He won $167 million, and now he decides to be a messed up guy?
2: Well, you all of a sudden, you're in a new headspace. You're like, I don't have to listen to
7: sometimes you.
2: I don't have to do anything I don't want to do. Well, guess what you do?
4: Yeah.
2: You dog owners, they still don't know why or what makes a dog tilt its head.
7: I think it's out of curiosity.
4: Yeah, he's listening to me.
2: I've always looked at it as like, are we playing a game? Like, are we playing? And he's tilting his head like, what's the next move going to be?
4: Yeah, I feel like he's
3: attentive.
4: Yeah, he wants to know. He's going, okay, Mom, just keep speaking to me. I'm trying to listen and understand what you're saying. So I keep talking to him. Then he tilts it the other way, and I'm like, oh, you didn't like what I said, did you?
3: Yeah. I think love how we interpret the
4: animal reaction.
3: I think
4: he's judging me a little bit.
2: Yeah?
3: No.
4: Just trying to take it
2: in. But I think animals do that. They're very, sometimes I find Thomas, like, are you looking down at me?
8: Just because you were on the fridge and you are really looking down on, are you judging what I took out of the fridge?
7: Yeah.
3: A British couple had their baby boy in a KFC parking lot. They had been to the hospital earlier that day, but they were told to go home. The dad pulled into a KFC parking lot and managed to catch baby Cody as he arrived before paramedics. They are calling him Colonel Cody.
7: Oh,
8: you can't get any better than that.
3: There you go, Colonel Cody.
4: Like that.
3: Cute. Cute stuff.
7: NFL moving ahead to play Sunday's game. They have one scheduled for Rio de Janeiro this Sunday. But there are concerns about the playing surface. Pro Football Talk reports the league will likely allow the Cowboys and Baltimore Ravens to meet at Maracana Stadium. However, the grass will look pretty bad on television. Frequent rain in soccer games. And matter of fact, there was a goalie from the soccer team that plays there saying the turf has been deplorable and it's all chewed up. So we'll see what the actual players have to say after that game.
3: And so many injuries already this season. The last thing you need is unsafe playing field.
4: Let's see.
3: Okay, so if the world is going haywire, here's where you don't want to go, all right? You don't want to go to the Northeast. We depend heavily on complex infrastructure and supply chains, so the dense population could cause big problems. California, you want to stay away from wildfires, earthquakes, water shortages. The Southwest Desert, specifically Phoenix, it has problems due to its extreme heat and dependence on imported water. Florida, trouble due to hurricanes and the sea level rising. And the industrial Midwest, they have aging infrastructure and harsh winter weather. So I don't know where it is safe to go.
8: Yeah, I feel like
4: you just gave
8: the country.
4: Yeah.
8: Right. I always thought we were safer up here because they don't like the cold and they move slower.
4: You said don't come to the Northeast.
3: No, I'm sorry. It's not my fault. I'm just reading.
8: I thought you were going to tell us like actual locations. Like, don't go to the grocery store because everybody's going to go to the grocery store.
4: Right.
8: Don't go to like Home Depot because everybody's going to go to Home Depot.
3: That's an interesting question.
7: Erica's not going to the grocery store. She doesn't like it.
6: No.
3: No.
6: I'll pass.
3: Just no. Which seems surprising to me because you like to cook. So I
6: do love
3: to go and get groceries.
6: Yeah. Well, I often when I go to the grocery store, I forget something and then I have to go like every single day. My friends are like, dude, are you back at the grocery store? I'm like, yeah.
4: You have to make a list.
6: I've got dog food. I've got this.
4: Make a list. So you got to write things down.
6: Yes. That would be helpful.
4: Yeah.
3: Well, we have to, we got to break.
4: And I have tons of questions. When we come back, okay. We're going to get to know Erica.
6: Woohoo.
8: It's all about you.
6: Woo-hoo.
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1: Let's get to know me.
0: She wants to get to know herself, too. We mentioned early in the show that, you know, Erica's coming up on 2 years with us, which is awesome, and we've obviously gotten to know her well, but there's still stuff we don't know and stuff you don't know. So you can email any one of us, Laura, Roadkill, Kelly, Kayla at morningbuzz.com, or you can text in, because we're going to do it now, 82945, put the buzz at the beginning of your text. What do you want to know about our girl?
2: Okay, well, I guess I will start, and I have a lot of questions that came in. First question is, if radio didn't exist, what other career would you have chosen?
1: Oh, that's a great question. I don't know. Maybe an actress.
2: Okay.
1: Yeah.
0: You've done some stage work.
1: Yes. I really liked musical theater growing up, so maybe an actress.
2: Okay. Does anybody else have a question?
3: Being the horror nerd that I am, does Erica like horror?
0: Start that sentence again.
2: Do you know how to say
0: horror?
3: Horror. Being the horror nerd that I am, does Erica like horror movies or paranormal?
1: Ooh, horror movies.
3: Okay. Yep. And do you have a favorite one?
2: Sorry, I'm laughing at you.
0: That was crazy.
1: Well, this one actually is paranormal, but the one that actually really scared me the first time I watched it was Bye Bye Man.
3: Okay.
1: That was freaky.
0: Yeah, I don't like the sound of it.
1: No, it's terrifying.
0: What is your favorite movie? That's my question.
1: Ooh, of all time?
0: Yeah.
1: Elf.
0: great answer. I like that.
3: I might not.
1: Or Date Night. That's good, too.
0: Date Night's good. Elf. That's awesome.
2: Okay. Kelly, do you have any questions?
4: Yeah. Who'd you hang out with in high school? The nerds, the band geeks, the athletes, the smokers? Who was it?
1: I don't know. I guess kind of all over the place. I played volleyball, so I hung out with my teammates a lot. Yeah. And a lot of the soccer girls, too.
3: Okay.
1: So sports, I would say.
2: I will go with this. Can you ask Erica what position she likes to play in volleyball with her height? I assume she's outside or middle blocker?
1: Yeah, you'd be correct. I'm middle.
2: Okay.
4: But don't you have to constantly rotate in volleyball?
1: You do.
4: Anyway?
1: Yeah. In high school, you could switch while the play was going.
5: After the serve, you can kind of just...
1: But in my league that I'm in on Wednesday nights, we have to fully rotate.
4: All right.
0: Interesting. I didn't know that. I don't know much about volleyball. Has Erica changed attire yet?
1: Never.
0: I don't think she's doing
5: the club.
2: Like air in it.
1: Yeah.
5: The club.
0: That's what AAA's
1: happy
0: for.
1: To be here.
0: That's what everybody else
2: What is your favorite concert you've been to in your life, and what was your first live concert that you went to?
1: I think that my first live concert was actually Lady Gaga, and that was a great one. I've seen Big Time Rush twice, and they killed it both times.
2: Okay.
1: I also saw Juice WRLD.

0: So I think he might have been my favorite.
1: R.I.P.
0: Wow. Yeah, rest in peace.
2: That's a great show.
1: Who was your favorite band or artist growing up when you were a kid? Was it Taylor?
0: I don't know.
3: If somebody's asking you, how do you feel about Taylor Swift?
0: I respect her. I love the hustle, but she's not my type of music. Yeah. My favorite growing up, I really don't know. Like, I'm going to go back to the Big Time Rush.
2: If it makes you happy.
0: Yeah.
2: Did they have a show on Disney too?
0: Yes.
2: Was it them?
0: Okay. Yeah, that's kind of where I got.
2: Was it Nickelodeon?
0: Yeah, I think.
3: They're all the same to me. I just thought
0: they had a
3: show. Would you go skydiving again?
0: Absolutely. Yep. Yes.
3: I figured that one was a yes.
4: Favorite radio moment, least favorite radio moment so far?
0: Oh boy.
2: No pressure.
0: I don't know.
1: We haven't electrocuted you yet.
0: I don't know what my favorite is. I feel like I learn a lot every single day, and every day is different and good in a good way. And I don't have a least favorite. Like, there's nothing that I've said or a conversation that I've been a part of that I've lost sleep over.
2: That's great.
0: So I don't have something that I like dwell on. Although I feel like when I first started, I used to be so excited. I am so excited still, but like I was like really excited when I left. I would go back and listen to it. And I found myself constantly like, oh, I could have said this. I should have done that. So I don't listen back to
2: it
0: anymore.
2: No.
0: Yeah. It was like probably a month or so. And then I was like, no, I think I'm not going to do that.
2: I get why in the beginning, because it's cool. And you are like, oh, that is me. I am part. But yeah, you don't need to do that.
0: Right.
2: No,
0: yeah.
3: Because we're living it right
0: now. What's said is said. And then we move on.
2: Exactly.
3: I liked to ask Erica, what was the best adventurous date or activity you did or went on? He's actually looking for ideas for him and his fiance because life's busy and they want to do something adventurous
0: together. Best date I ever went on was actually a first date. This guy planned a picnic. He got all my favorite food. We had a date outside in a park, and then we went over to the Thirsty Moose. We grabbed drinks, and then we went back to the park and we stargazed.
2: Wow. Cute.
0: So it was a great date.
2: That's fun.
3: Next question. Do you read a lot? If so, what's your favorite book?
0: I try to read a good amount. My favorite book, well, this is different than the normal books that I read. I'm usually into the true crime or even fiction, nonfiction. It doesn't matter. Just like something to keep you turning the page on the edge of your seat. But I'm reading A Court of Thorns and Roses. I had finished, which is a series. And now I'm reading the second one, A Court of Mist and Fury. So that whole series is really well written. And it's completely different. It's about mythical creatures and something that I would have almost never picked up. But a couple friends recommended it to me. And then I figured I had to give it a shot.
3: That's cool. Okay.
2: Somebody said, if you had to attend a wedding and needed to take a date with you, who from the show would you take?
0: Nobody.
2: Yeah, this is a good one. What was your first impression of Kelly Brown?
0: I thought Kelly Brown was sweet. I mean, you can't not, right?
4: A little creepy.
1: That's the problem.
0: The comments, I mean, yeah, he is who he is. Like, all of you are, which I thought was pretty cool, because you just never know if people are putting on a front. They're not. Everything that is said on air continues to roll into breaks, and we just that's how it works here, and I love it.
3: That's what I think, like, in people, like, how do you, like, why would we lie? Like, I can't imagine 5.5 hours a day of pretending I'm somebody I'm not. You guys get the good, the bad, the ugly. Like, you guys get every bit of our lives. All of it.
0: Yeah.
4: What is your dream vacation destiny?
0: Ooh, well, it was Iceland, but I checked that off the bucket list. So I would go back there if I could. Maybe Greece. Greece would be next on the list, I think.
3: Do you have a college degree, and what was your major?
0: I do. I went to UNH. I graduated in 24, and I majored in communications.
1: Just like myself a couple of years before
2: Just like me a couple of years before you, and Greg a couple of years before. Yeah.
3: Would you be willing to watch the original Star Wars trilogy and report on the vibes of each film?
2: I was tasked with that when I first sort of came around here. Scott gave me those movies to watch.
0: Did you?
4: Yeah.
2: Oh, yeah, I did. I mean, I enjoy stuff like that.
0: I think I would try it. Okay. Why not?
2: She's not making it past the first one.
4: I'm with you.
0: Yeah, I'll give it a shot.
4: I will. The same thing.
2: Once you climb inside the horse thing.
3: It's like 1977.
4: It's on time.
2: Right.
4: The horse thing.
2: The horse thing is somebody crawls inside it.
3: Did you go to church growing up?
0: I did.
3: Okay.
0: Yes.
3: And so you're...
0: But I am not religious now.
3: Okay. Did you have to go to CCD and get all your communion and all that stuff?
0: I was Protestant, so it was a little bit different, but... similar.
3: Yeah. You guys have more questions? Because I have so many.
4: Keep going. You guys are very good.
3: How many stages did you go through in school? Like, this person says, I went through stages like I gothic, hippie, preppy, gangster. She went through four stages.
4: Gangster.
3: So what? Yeah, there's. So what stages? How many stages did you go through?
2: Like, did your looks
0: change? I don't think that I really went through many stages. I've kind of just, I am who I am.
3: Yeah.
0: And I've been.
3: Yeah.
2: Okay. On the same thing, what like fashion disaster when you were younger? Because I'll say we had the chokers.
3: Yeah, I was in chokers.
2: Growing up, the chokers.
3: I had those like little, what about those little barrettes where you have to like put your hair into.
0: Yes. Oh, yeah.
3: Those like, little clips, those little tiny clips.
2: Did you have one of those? You look back.
0: I mean, I was pretty basic growing up. I feel like in middle school every day I was like leggings and a sweatshirt. It was never anything special. So I feel like I kind of grew into my style. I like to dress up a little bit more now.
2: That's the thing about kids these days. You never had an ugly stage. None of you have the ugly stage of being a teenager. Like the braces.
0: I don't know.
2: The hair's
0: I have some pictures.
2: No, I don't.
4: Are you more like your father or more like your mother?
0: Oh, that's such a good question. I'm definitely a mix of both. Maybe a little bit more like my father.
2: What do you think they would say?
0: I think they would say my father.
2: Yeah.
0: Yeah. Yeah. So my dad, I have two older siblings and they're both girls. My dad is blessed with three girls. My nickname is Jerry in my family because I am the designated son. So whenever my dad needs help lifting something, moving couches, fridges, anything.
2: Jerry?
0: Yes, exactly. So if you call me Jerry, I will answer.
2: I like that.
1: Are you the tallest of your siblings?
0: Yes.
1: You are?
0: Yep.
3: Jerry, I'm Larry. I was hunting and fishing.
2: Exactly.
0: Yeah. Yeah.
3: Fried chicken or fried shrimp?
0: Fried chicken.
2: Chicken.
0: Not a big shrimp fan.
4: Cocktail?
0: No, unless it's like dunked really in that sauce.
2: I eat shrimp cocktail before the cocktail sauce. That's the only reason I'm eating
1: Absolutely.
3: There's so many questions that are coming in. But Riley, I know we have to go at...
2: I guess we have to.
3: We have Final Vinyl with Roadkill.
2: Well, we do have a few more days to go this week. So we can always come back.
0: And can I just say really quickly, I'm so grateful. And I think it's so cool that people want to get to know me. And I want to get to know you too. So come see me tonight at Renegades Pub in Londonderry.
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0: Final Vinyl, brought to you by our very good friends at the Casino Ballroom. Wasp is coming up at the end of the month. It's going to be a great show, and I will see you there, Casino Ballroom, for ticket information. This artist that I picked out, Greg's away, and he may have gone, I don't know if we should, but we are playing it. And I saw this guy at the casino with my mother. It's Kenny Rogers, The Gambler.
1: On a warm summer's eve, on a train bound for nowhere, I met up with a gambler. We were both too tired to sleep, so we took turns of staring out the window at the darkness till boredom overtook us. And he began to speak. He said, "Son, I've made a life

0: we really hit those notes. We were on that.
1: That was great.
0: That was awesome.
1: Yeah.
0: Great song.
2: Many years ago, I think it was his last tour, he played the casino, and I had gotten my mom and dad tickets. My dad got ill and couldn't make it, and then I reached out to my brother and my sister. And I'm like, so, I mean, who's taking mom? And they're like, you are. And I went, and it was awesome.
0: Awesome. I would love to.
2: It was like halfway through, I'm like, I know like every song.
0: Somebody texted an absolutely fire pick, Scotty. Fire.
3: Yep. Bonnie and Denise say, way to go. Great pick.
0: Roadkill for the Win, Blind Jedi loves this song and was singing along. I sang every word that was in all caps. Thanks, Scotty. Classic song to warm up your buns by. I think that must be the crackle. Yeah. The snap crackle.
2: Oh, yeah, that was I liked that.
0: Yeah. Yeah, it'll always be a classic. High marks.
3: A couple people recorded that first, including Johnny Cash, and it didn't. Hit it, and then Kenny Rogers blew it out.
2: I find it very funny that back in the day, an artist would release a song, and they would do like okay, and then somebody else would grab it,
3: jump
2: and
3: right on,
2: and like make a major hit out of it.
0: Well, nice job. It's time to go.
2: Where are you going to be?
1: Noon today, Revo Casino in Lebanon. Come up and see me. I'm going to get this Buzz 24/7 done, and fly right up there.
2: Erica, where are you going to be?
4: Renegades Pub in Londonderry, 5:30 to 6:30.
2: Woo!
0: I'll be on my couch.
2: Nice.
0: Yeah.
2: I'll be on the front yard.
5: I think it's over, baby. I think Mom will be done singing.
6: The fat lady has left the building.
0: Tomorrow, Roadkill picks one game.
2: Oh, yes.
0: Maybe we'll keep getting to know Erica because there were a lot of questions.
1: Yeah, I had a lot more questions come in.
0: Lots of stuff to do tomorrow. So, look forward to it. We will have the Buzz 24/7 coming up in just a little bit here. I think I have everything recording right. We'll find out. I don't know.
2: Whatevs.
0: We're in here swinging.
2: Yep.
0: We'll check in with Greg again tomorrow, I'm sure. And apparently he's supposed to be drunk by 10 a.m., so it could be an interesting
2: call.
0: Fantastic. Good job. Have a great day, everybody.
2: You too.
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0: And don't forget, if you see a service person, shake their hand, thank them for their service.
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Speaking of, I've got a lot of good Metallica news to share with you today. In honor of, well, every day's a pre-sale. I'll tell you what's happening today with that. Right now, it's Def Leppard. I'm Teresa. Welcome to Wednesday.

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1: I love a good song that's got a stalker undertone, but it's romantic all at the same time. Police, Every Breath You Take coming up, Linkin Park. Pink Floyd after this. I'm Teresa. Let's go, Chili Peppers.

0: 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The recap is up. I mean, Weezer revealed a nice little surprise, nostalgic guests who came out. The Goo Goo Dolls with the sing-along. Saturday night, you had the Pumpkins do what they do best. Muse was amazing. Snoop Dogg. It's a whole thing. It's at our website. Every little moment you missed is there. So go enjoy it.
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It's Teresa jumping in to talk about BuzzBall 2026. Thanks to our friends at Granite State Credit Union. And it's all back Thursday, December 17th, Capital Center for the Arts in Concord. So you can join the buzz for this festive night. It's going to be music, comedy, Kelly Brown poetry. It's going to be a blast. So get your tickets now and don't miss out on the party. 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
1: I'm Teresa, coming up this hour, Pearl Jam, Bon Jovi. You know what else? I got to do a little Sabbath. And speaking of, Sharon dropped some good news on us. You're going to like it. Give me two songs. I'll explain everything that I know.

0: 100.3 WHEB, The Rock Station. I'm Teresa, jumping in with some very good news. As Ozfest fans, we're getting a U.S. date. So, you know, the original announcement was like just the U.K. And it's like, ah, it's Ozzy's hometown. You can't really fight that either. So now it's TBD and it's being teased as U.K. and U.S. Will they do numerous dates? I don't think so, but it is possible. I don't know. I mean, if they did a one stop, where do you choose to do one Ozfest? Hopefully not California. Maybe Texas? A field in Kansas? I'm not quite sure. We'll have to find out.
1: Anywhere you are, we're there too. Freaky, huh? 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
1: Okay, so I tried to like Google, like I even did Google AI, ChatGPT, to see if there'd been any like layers of the internet to guide us to who this new Pearl Jam drummer will be. But we're going to have to wait till Sunday when they do Ohana Fest, and the internet I'm sure will be blowing up with the news. Who will it be? Not a clue.

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1: It's time, my friends. Coming up in two songs, I'm going to get you qualified for this big Metallica moment. You and a guest going to see them kick off the tour in Vancouver, and you're going to be in the snake pit. What? Give me two songs. Hang on. Gary.

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Honestly, I'm just trying to help make adulting less just clinchy. You know what I mean? Just clinchy. It's Twisted Sister now.

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Greg and the Morning Buzz, kicking off your morning. 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

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I've got Alien Ant Farm on the way. I had some AIC and Metallica sitting around, so I'm going to throw them in here as well. Right now, it's all about...

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1: Let me jump in and pivot from that. Don't forget, we've got an Ozfest tease for USA. We got to stop here in the States, and all we know is basically it's TBD. I'm at Ozfest's social media, where I know they'll announce anything first and foremost, so now you know.

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It's the best part of the day, right in the middle of our 9 to 5. I'm Teresa. I'm trying to see what else. Oh, you know what I haven't mentioned yet? I got to talk GTA, because more info is dropping about November, and I'll share in two songs.

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1: I love you. I'm Teresa. Since this is my last hour with you today, give me four songs and I get you qualified to go see Metallica in Vancouver and get in the snake pit, which is basically like the first class of pits. Once you're in there, nothing will

It's Teresa jumping in to remind you to get your picks in the Buzz Pro Football Challenge. 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
0: It's the only chance.

0: 100.3 WHEB. It's Doug and Jen. I'm not sure. I don't know if this has ever happened to me. Maybe I'm just oblivious. I know what's happened to you, where you show up at an event or a dinner or something, and it's obvious that you're being set up with another stranger at the event.
1: Oh, and they're like, oh, here's your seat at the table. Yeah. Oh, look at that. You're right next to this person.
0: I don't know that
1: also
0: I would be
1: here alone.
0: Okay. Like, tell me that there's someone you want me to meet. And I'll go meet them.
1: No, they don't want to tell you, because if they tell you, then you're not going to talk to them. And then
0: really?
1: Yep.
0: Oh.
1: Yeah.
0: I mean, I will if they're attractive.
1: Well, you know, I mean, when you've
0: not that
1: been
0: they have
1: set
0: to be
1: up,
0: attractive, but
1: let me ask you this question.
0: Yeah.
1: When you've been set up, did you look at the person you were set up with and say, "Hubba hubba"?
0: I don't know that I've ever said "hubba hubba,"
1: but you know what I mean.
0: I don't know. I don't. I'm trying to think of. I don't know if I've been set up. Once I was. Yeah, I did say hubba hubba.
1: I was terribly offended when I was set up.
0: Was it not the right fit? Like,
1: anything.
0: Like you were like, have we met?
1: Anything.
0: Yeah.
1: Twice. I'm sorry.
0: Twice?
1: One was a sneak setup.
0: All right.
1: That didn't go well.
0: And is that the fellow who brought like an overnight bag?
1: A backpack. I was like, I looked at my friend, who shall remain nameless, and I said, what does this guy think was going to happen?
0: Well, whatever she told him was going to happen is what
1: well,
0: he thought
1: also,
0: was going to happen.
1: Or
0: her
1: you?
0: Boyfriend.
1: How do you know that I'm going to sleep with somebody on the
0: it's
1: first
0: a good
1: meeting?
0: Friend of yours. I don't know. She just had an inkling.
1: Well, all right. I'm not.
0: What was the other know. One?
1: The other one.
0: Was this recent?
1: No.
0: Oh.
1: The other one was a family member of a friend's husband.
0: Oh, my God. I thought a family member of yours. I know things get weird in the mountains up there in Central Mass.
1: Shut up. And I literally looked at him and then I looked at them because it was my friend and her husband. And I said, are you nuts? What is the matter with you?
0: They thought then you'd be like siblings, kind of like in-laws, right? Like everyone would be happy together. I know a lot of people like to do that. They like to say, if I can set up my best friend with my girlfriend's best friend, then we'll all be best friends and we'll be able to travel together and hang out together and it'll
1: I
0: be
1: was
0: awesome.
1: So mad.
0: Was he not attractive to you?
1: Nope.
0: Oh, I see.
1: And younger, which I don't do. I don't do younger.
0: Really?
1: No. I will do same age or older.
0: I don't date younger.
1: Yeah. I just don't.
0: I'll date younger to older. You give me like a 50-year window. That's what my problem is if I'm on those dating apps.
1: Younger men, they want kids, and I don't want
0: that. Oh, that's, yeah. That's
1: I already got some.
0: But that is a great way to wrap up a relationship, too. So it's like two birds with one stone. If I date someone younger, and everything's going great, and they're enjoying it, and then they say, I really want more, I want to have babies, I'm saying, I'm sorry. Yeah. I want you to have happiness and joy in your life, and I can't give that to you. And then I'm out, and then they can move on and find someone that gives them a baby.
1: I like to say, like, listen, I squeezed two out already, didn't take any drugs. That's how strong I am.
0: Yeah.
1: We're not doing this. Like,
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1: Now, you know it's a fabulous time of year because the Autumn Buzz Copper Ale is out, and there's a lot of tasting events going on, including one tomorrow. Erica's going to be at Renegades Pub in Londonderry starting at 5:30. You can have a nice little tasting. It is a release party, so it's a festive occasion.
0: Right. Maybe you haven't had it yet, but you can get it and try it and tell us how you like it, because from what I hear, it's delicious. No one's given me any yet.
1: Well, you got to go out and get it.
0: I like it being brought to me. Can you bring it to me?
1: Yeah, no.
0: All right. Maybe Kelly Brown will bring you a 4-pack. Maybe.

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1: The Morning Buzz Brews and Booze, presented by the TSO, The Ghosts of Christmas Eve, is coming back to the Hill Bar and Grill. That's at McIntyre Ski Area in Manchester. And it's coming up Saturday, October 24th from 7 to 10. 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
0: Ooh, I like that.
1: Plus a cash costume contest. There's games, there's prizes, and it's all thanks to Miller Lite. So, tickets are on sale. 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

0: I don't know, man. 100.3 WHEB. Being a parent right now seems like it's extra, extra stressful. This is pretty amazing. The share of young adults living with their parents has jumped by about a third over the last two decades, reaching nearly 20%. 20% of all young adults live with their parents.
1: Can I tell you something? I'm actually surprised that the number isn't higher.
0: That's pretty high. It's a pretty high number.
1: I would say it's half. Of the kids I know with parents.
0: Well, you know, I don't know how often they do these checks.
1: Yeah.
0: You know, it might be like an annual thing or every 3 years or when they do the census or whatever it is. Whatever it is, too much. Too much of your life spent with your kids. I think that you need to know that going in now when you're talking about having kids.
1: Well, why do you think nobody wants to have any?
0: Well, that's part of it. Although the Gen Z, they say, aren't even having sex. So you're not having a lot of unplanned babies like yours truly. But I think that, I don't know. I have bounced back to my parents for a month or two here and there. Like I moved out of state, came back for a job, needed a place to stay while I looked for an apartment. I didn't even unpack my duffel bag. I slept on the couch. My mom's like, you can sleep in the guest room, which used to be my room, but became the guest room 30 seconds after I left the house. And I said, Nope, I don't want to get too comfortable. I want it to be uncomfortable, so I'm looking for an apartment. I got to get out of here. And I love my parents, and I get along with my parents, but I need that freedom. And it wasn't even like they were asking a lot of questions. I just felt like I owed them, kind of like telling them where I was going to be and when I'd be home, because I didn't want them to worry. I was 25 years old or whatever.
1: I just never went back. I was 17 when I moved out, and that was the end.
0: Well, your parents live in the middle of nowhere. There's no reason to go back unless the wheels have come off.
1: Well, yeah.
0: You know, my parents lived, you know, close to where my job was, so it made sense. And I did sleep on their couch every two nights a week when they lived in Boston and I worked in Boston.
1: Yeah.
0: Because I did not live in Boston. It was like a two-hour commute each way. And I was like, I'm sleeping on your couch. And they're like, fine,
1: I'm sure
0: whatever.
1: They loved it.
0: I don't know. My mom.
1: Go to bed early, too. So I bet they were pissed. They were like, we're just trying to watch our shows. And you're like, shut up. I'm trying to go to bed,
0: Mom and
1: Dad.
0: Can you just go in your room and watch
1: Dad.
0: It on your phone? I'd come in and I'd start looking through their cabinets.
1: Of course.
0: How come there's no cereal? Yeah. I brought them right back to when I was a teenager. But
1: there might be a point at which I change my locks and don't give my kids a key, you know?
0: You move when they're out of town. You send them on a little, say, listen, it's spring break. I'm gonna send you to Daytona. Uh-huh. And then you just move.
1: Uh-huh.
0: And they come back. Nothing.
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0: Ariana Grande, Blackpink, Bruno Mars, BTS, Lady Gaga and Doechii, Madonna, Sabrina Carpenter, Taylor Swift, Tyler, the Creator, and more. Yes! And with Snoop Dogg hosts.
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35: Couple of morning storms tomorrow. High of 87 and less humid on Sunday with partly sunny skies. High of 81.
36: How do you tell me you're from Massachusetts without telling me you're from Massachusetts? This is the television. This is, you know you're in Massachusetts when you see this or hear this on your television right here. They're checking. She's going to check a traffic report, right? A reporter's on the scene out on the road at the Sumner Tunnel.
37: How's it looking out there so far?
38: Well, Jen, no one's giving me the finger so far, so I'm going to assume that things are going well here in the Sumner Tunnel.

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Soundgarden, they say they're in the mixing stage on that final Soundgarden album with Chris Cornell. Man, looking forward to that sometime in 2027. Soundgarden, here's Black Hole Sun.

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